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17: Records that when you hear them, you know it's Dallas. 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Shout out DeVille. DeVille. Cream Chaser. Parties.
18: Yeah. Party Chaser.
17: 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Yeah. Remember that? 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
21: 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And y'all know how I go out here in Dallas-Fort Worth, man. 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
2: And DJ Missy.
1: And we are the biggest show in the city because you always keep us turned up.
2: Period.
1: DJ Missy, you know my favorite time of the day.
2: Topic of the day.
1: Yes. What you got for us today?
2: So do you think it's pressure on being an entrepreneur?
1: Yes.
2: Why you say that?
1: In the words of Cat Williams, I gotta make the pizza, bake the pizza, deliver the pizza. Papa John's!
2: For real, I'm telling you. And social media, I feel like, you know, they are pushing more people to get outside of the 9-to-5, like, you know, going to work for the quote-unquote man.
1: Yeah.
2: You know, and getting it out the mud for yourself. But to me, personally, everybody ain't meant to be an entrepreneur.
1: Agreed.
2: And, you know, we need some people to go to work.
1: For sure. The architecture.
2: We need plumbers. Mechanics.
1: Yes, real bad.
2: Doctors. Lawyers.
1: Please. Scientists.
2: Officers.
1: We need that. But the entrepreneur world, yes, like I think that's really difficult because you got to be your marketing team, your HR team.
2: Mm-hmm.
1: You got to be the talent, the worker.
2: Mm-hmm.
1: Open the stove, close the stove.
2: Yeah, you got to be there through and through. Losing sleep. Waking up earlier. It's so much going into being an entrepreneur. Like, I got so much respect for people that got businesses just starting and businesses that are successful and even the businesses that failed.
1: Yeah.
2: Because that was hard.
1: Imagine being an entrepreneur. You have a $250,000 day and then your bills is $251,000.
2: You know what I'm saying?
1: Staff paid, everything good.
2: I seen a post earlier that said you'll have $27 in your pocket one day to turn around and have $67,000 and then turn around and it be back down to zero.
1: Sound like the life of an entrepreneur.
2: Mm-hmm.
1: We want to hear from you entrepreneurs. Call us right now, 1-844-426-POTC. And tell us,
2: is there pressure on becoming an entrepreneur?
1: It's posted on the counter.
3: Big congratulations to my dog Incognito and my boo DJ Mrs. on having the number one show in the city. The biggest show in the city. It's Lotto.
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2: T.I.P., you dig that? 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
1: 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Why not? 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
1: who it is?
2: You.
1: What's up?
2: What's happening? Incognito posted on the corner.
1: My dog, AP, representing the Vine 9.
3: No, that's right. So, look, AP, I got a topic of the day. Do you feel like it's pressure on becoming an entrepreneur?
2: Oh, yes, it is. It's so much you got to worry about. You still got to juggle your own life, juggle everything in life, man. It's hard out here for a man.
3: Ooh, I'm telling you. Sometimes, you know, you really got to give them entrepreneurs a pat on the back because they be working,
2: you
3: child.
2: You do, man. They be needing hugs, man. We be needing hugs.
3: We be needing hugs. Here, I know that's right.
1: That hard. Keep up turned up. AP Love.
2: Hey, baby. What's up?
1: It's the biggest show in the city. Join us on our topic of the day.
3: Who is this?
4: It's Twin. Yes. Only reason why I say that because it depends on what reason you're going for. Like, if you know you're going in business and you know you want to take care of your business and your family, you want to make sure you don't want to let your family down and be there when they need.
5: 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Congratulations to Incognito and DJ Mrs. Y'all deserve it for having the biggest show in the world. Don't even say the city in the whole world. Don't be polite.
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0: that? Here's what's trending on the timeline. Bone sit on the corner.
1: Okay, let's get into a real quick tea for you. So Johnson & Johnson offers a settlement deal to the baby powder cancer claims. Mm-hmm. But first, I want to say congratulations to the streamer HMBL Zay. He recently walked from Philly to California. What? Over 3,000 miles to walk.
2: On foot.
1: Brother almost been hit by cars, everything like that. And he did this simply to raise money to build his own school.
2: Oh, wow.
1: So he raised he raised over $100,000. Yeah, he raised over $100,000. I would hope so. He was streaming 24/7, walking, so he could open up his own school in Philadelphia.
2: Wow.
1: So shout out to you, Zay. You did your big one. I was watching the streams. I was scared, so I'm happy that you made it. But
2: good cause.
1: But catch a flight back. Thank you. And Johnson & Johnson has agreed to pay $5.5 billion to settle 76,000 lawsuits claiming that its baby powder and other talc-based products caused ovarian cancer. So at least 95 of the remaining plaintiffs agreed to the deal, so they will be getting paid. So, I mean, Johnson & Johnson had to do something, but I ain't gonna lie. Lay off that baby powder. If you have something that's natural, always go the natural route, because clearly we can't even trust the food. So why do you think you can trust the baby powder?
2: Ouch.
1: You know, I can continue to keep you updated on that as that unfolds. You to recap, you already know we can go. Post it on thecorner.com. Follow your good sis on the gram at DJ Mrs. DJ M-I-S-S-E-S.
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12: So I was talking to my baby daddy. His other baby mama dropped the kid off at the fire station. I had to go to his house with my jack girl. I was about to beat him down. She said, f*** them kids, and she dropped the baby off at the fire station.
13: So back in the day when I was in the military, I was stationed in Germany. I was seeing this one female, then met another one. It ended up being that they were sisters. Like stepsisters. It was kind of ugly in that moment, but long story short, I still saw both for almost another year.
14: When I was messing with this YN, I seen this girl at the store. A little bit later, he wasn't answering the phone. I walked around looking for him in the next apartment complex, and they posted it up, sitting in my car. But see, just go to my trunk, get the hammer out. I start hitting her with the hammer. I'm pregnant. He pushed me down and kicked me in my stomach, and I hit him with my car. I popped him so hard, I ran over a tree stump, stopped me from killing him.
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7: Rizzo gave me some other songs, but I heard this is Bump This In Your Cadillac. I said, because Big used to come over every day, we play Xbox. I'm just going to play it while you're over here. I ain't going to tell you who it is or nothing. But Big and I took it to the mix show meeting.
5: Yeah. It was a no-brainer. And it went from there. It got on the radio. It got in the mix show. Then it got on the radio. Then it went, for those, my radio people out there, went to a power.
8: I really feel like we had the blueprint for radio at the time for really trying to break a record. 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And he took it to Bink. They got it to all the other DJs. We started burning it up in the clubs. It wasn't no quick move. Every DJ y'all had at the time.
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5: Yeah, we was all outside. 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
5: 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And y'all know how I go out here in Dallas-Fort Worth, man. 1 minute you just cruising down 75, I-35, or the tollway, trying to get the way you going. 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

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Hey, talking about shots, man, go on, take your shot. Coming up after 8:30, you got a chance to win your way into that Cash Money No Limit concert with Birdman, Master P, Manny Fresh, Juvenile, and much more, going down Sunday, October 4th, inside the AAC. 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You could be in that thing for that free 99. All you got to do is be calling number 9. 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

0: Brand new one from Fez Smack. It's called Butterbee. You got to hear first right here on 97.9 The Beat. Well, look out, man. Any minute now, I got to remind you, you could win your way into that Cash Money No Limit concert for the free 99. You excited, Papa Ron?
1: I'm super excited. I'm so excited, I'm coughing.

0: 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Guess what?
1: What?
0: We ain't got nothing for you.
1: Bye.
0: You still got a chance to call right now. Be caller number nine and win your way into the Cash Money. No limit tour going down inside the AAC.
1: Woo!

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1: Call number six, call number six. Guess what?
2: What?
1: You know what this is.
2: What are you talking, man?
1: You know what this is.
3: Yeah, it's crazy that you still have to ask. It's wild.
1: Call me back. I need call number nine to win. They win. Okay. Into this cash money. No limit to it going down to the AAC.
2: All righty, bye.

0: 97.9 to beat. What's up with it, man?
1: Hey, am I number 9?
0: You are calling number 9. You about to be twerking that thing at the Cash Money No Limit concert. Hey, but we need to know, can you back that thing up?
1: Oh, for sure.
0: Oh, she sounds very confident, Barbara. I
2: love
0: her
2: confidence.
0: I believe her. Let's give her one time for confidence. Hey, so you in that thing is going down Sunday, October 4th at the AAC.
2: Who you taking with you?
1: Probably my husband, if I can
0: back
1: that thing up on him.
0: Hello. Another date night courtesy of the Toxic Boys, man. Hey, and if you want to find out, maybe you and your husband want to come party with us tomorrow, you can still win your way in to something that we got going down tomorrow. I'm going to tell you all about it coming up after 9 o'clock, but you got to ride with me till the wheels fall off.
1: Okay, till the wheels fall off. Oh, just one more thing.
2: What's that?
1: Appreciate the Toxic Boys.
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10: Hey, the confession booth is officially open, man. What is the wildest cheating story you got?
1: So I was talking to my baby daddy. His other baby mama dropped the kid off at the fire station. I had to go to his house with my jack girl. I was about to beat him down. She said, f*** you kids, and she dropped the baby off at the fire station.
11: So back in the day when I was in the military, I was stationed in Germany. I was seeing this one female, then met another one. It ended up being that they were sisters. Like stepsisters. It was kind of ugly in that moment, but long story short, I still saw both for almost another year.
1: When I was messing with this YN, I seen this girl at the store. A little bit later, he wasn't answering the phone. I walked around looking for him in the next apartment complex, and they posted it up, sitting in my car. But see, just go to my trunk, get the hammer out. I start hitting her with the hammer. I'm pregnant. He pushed me down and kicked me in my stomach, and I hit him with my car. I popped him so hard, I ran over a tree stump, stopped me from killing him.
10: Ooh, baby, that was enough for the confession booth today. 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
1: 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Phone line's been going crazy about these tickets. It's wild. 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
2: Hey, what's going on, bro?
1: Ain't nothing, just cooling on it. What you got, Pimpin'?
2: Man, trying to get them tickets, man.
1: Man, you just missed. You talking about that Cash Money No Limit?
2: Yeah, man.
3: Oh, you talking about the ones we just gave away.
1: We just gave them away. But check this out. You can still pull up and kick it with the gang tomorrow, man. We got a happy hour going down from 5 to 7 p.m. with Queen Agnes and Jazzy Black, man.
2: Already, man.
3: Hey, when the last time you seen it coming to America?
2: Man, it's been wow, bro.
3: Well, come party with us tomorrow, man, at Studio Movie Grill. Man, all you got to do is text SMG to 24042, and you win that thing, bro.
1: Yeah, for a chance to win. That's all you got to do, man. We got the happy hour from 5 to 7. They got them drink specials. You know they got the burgers. Them egg rolls is snapping for show. You know what I'm saying? Plus, the 97.9 B gang going to be in that thing. And it'll be what? Completely free for you, pretty much?
3: Free.
1: Yeah.
2: Already, man. That's what's up.
1: All right, it's going down. The biggest happy hour in the city, man. Tomorrow, we're showing Coming to America on a big screen, and you get to party with the 97.9 B gang. It all kicks off at 7, but again, the happy hour starts at 5. That's when we're going to be drinking.
2: All right, let's do the thing. I'm
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0: And then after the happy hour, you can stick around for Coming to America. 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

Brand new one from Lil Baby. It's called Dead Fresh. Do remember, you got to hear that first right here on 97.9 The Beat with yours truly. Hollywood say. Each and every night, 10 p.m. live in a mix. As we continue on, got another brand new one coming your way. This one from Chameleon. It's called In Here. A lot of old heads might recognize a

0: Live in the mix, live in the mix, live in the mix. Brand new one from Chameleon. It's called In Here. You got to hear first right here on 97.9 The Beat. As we continue on, another brand new one coming your way. This one from YG is called Oh My God. Big record featuring Pusha T. You got to hear first. Right here on 97.9 The Beat with yours truly.
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0: in a mirror in a bathroom, can't believe I'm this. Oh my God, when I slid in the, she said, oh my God, when I left, she was sick. Oh my God, I finessed Uncle Sam. Two M's in a safe, got. Oh my God, don't trust him, it's a scam. That be fast talking, you should have ran. Oh my God, I went Rory, went Lamb. Oh my God, they don't know what to do with him. Oh my God, I took my shirt off to swim. She like, oh my God, even in the gym. Oh my God, oh my God, oh my God, hey, oh my God, oh my God, oh my God, oh my God, hey, oh my God, oh my God, oh my God, oh my God, hey, oh my God.
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You got to hear first right here on 97.9 The Beat. As we continue on, Live in the Mix, got a brand new one from Rick Ross. 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

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It's called Living Large. You got to hear it first right here on 97.9 The Beat. This is where new records jump off the porch first. You slapped in the middle of it, man. The trending 10 at 10. As we continue on, brand new one from the homie Sosa, man. If you missed it a couple weeks ago, he checked in live from prison, man. That type of thing don't happen, man. Brand new Sosa, man. It's called Doing It.

Brand new one from Sosa, man. That right there called Doing It. Hey, a shout out to Tisha out there in that Grove side. She says, hey, I don't ever got to listen to these apps because all I got to do is check into that trending 10 at 10. That's it. That's all. I'm glad you appreciate that. I'm glad that you see it. Because all the other radio stations are going to be playing the same song over and over again. Hollywood. Not us.

0: 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It's called Gates Flow 2. Do remember you got to hear that first right here on 97.9 The Beat. This way, new records jump off the porch first each and every night at 10 p.m.
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0: Bro, the dine-in service, think about this. Well, you're going to be watching Coming to America on the big screen, ordering food, you got your feet kicked up, you kicking it. This is something dope for you to do with friends. And again, right after happy hour, you know, we're going to be a little lit, so the joke's going to be just a little more funny.
2: And if you ever been to the Studio Movie Grill?
0: The Studio Movie Grill?
2: Yeah, the Studio Movie Grill. You already know how them reclining comfortable seats get down. So get full of your favorite drink.
0: Yeah.
2: Get your favorite snacks, get your favorite food, and kick your feet back, man, and let's go to Zamunda.
0: Let's go to Zamunda. Man, you know what I'm saying? It's a great place for birthdays too, like work outings, girls night outs, you know, themes events, trivia, whatever, you know what I'm saying?
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3: 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I've got my girl Amy Withright from 1-800 Truck Rig. 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

0: 10, girl, you a 10. Girl, you a 10, girl, you a 10, girl, you a 10. 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
2: Man, I'm looking for some happy hour things to do, man, so I can sell my Royal Oaks, bro.
1: Oh, my God, Papa Rock. You might do it off the drink specials, though.
2: Oh, for sure, man. We got crazy drink specials going down. Not only that, man, we got the ladies of 97.9 beat in the building, Jazzy Black, Queen Agnes on the ones and twos, man, for the happy hour. And then after that, 7 o'clock, I'm in that big comfy recliner with my feet up,
1: man,
2: singing "She's Your Queen."
1: I'm gonna be trying to sober up before I gotta leave. You might look over. Somebody might be asleep on a chair.
2: It's me. It's me. I promise it's me.
1: I'm just saying, though, drinks, bro, a movie, you know what I'm saying? And kick it with your favorite 97.9 beat personalities.
2: Yeah.
1: And it's a private event, which means not just anybody can walk up in that thing. So which studio movie grill? That's our business till it's yours.
2: Yeah, so if you want to figure out which one and you want to reserve your spot right now, text SMG, like Studio Movie Grill, to 24042. And that's how you reserve your spot to kick it with the 97.9 beat gang.
1: Yep, and we'll meet you at the bar.
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13: I'm with Jack Frost. 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
19: Yep, I see the 1-800-INJURED buses all the time, especially because they're teamed up with the Dallas Mavs, and I'm a huge fan, so the number really stuck with me.
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29: Really?
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I stay out the way, don't be all in the mix. Call me for sevens, don't call me for six. I ain't selling no grams, but come buy a zip. See the streets getting dry, finna go and take a trip, let's deal. 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When I'm in it, can't pretend it, keep it tenant. With my business, I'm relentless, ain't no witness. I got two rent houses in the getting rented.

0: It is 97.9 to beat number one for hip hop in the DFW and the all new home for the Ricky Smiley Morning Show, and where you could come party with us tomorrow at the Studio Movie Grill. Private party reserved. You know what I'm saying? Yeah. And I know everybody like really excited about not just the drinks, but also the movie. But Papa Mar, you got a special reason that you're excited about seeing this movie too.
1: I ain't gonna hold you, man. You know, I don't mean to show my age, you know what I'm saying? But I actually got a chance to see this movie in the theater. Not in the theaters, at the drive-in. So all my OGs,
0: y'all remember,
1: if y'all remember Astros on Keast, you already know what type of time I'm on. So I'm granted to me and my brother to go see Coming to America, Astros on Keast. And I remember vividly because we couldn't go unless we ate our beans. And me and my brother didn't want to eat we wouldn't eat beans like that.
0: Beans and
1: Franks? Yeah, we didn't want to eat beans. Now it was part of, we had chicken and all kind of stuff, but we had beans too. Oh. And she was like, hey, if y'all want to go to the movies, you got to eat these beans. And
0: well, I hope that whoever comes tomorrow don't eat the beans.
1: Yeah, don't eat the beans because
0: it's a magical fruit.
1: The more you eat, the more you.
0: Yeah.
1: But yeah, man, that's why that movie mean a lot to me, man. I can't wait to share it with y'all as well tomorrow, man, with a lot of Don Julio Reposado in my system.
0: Yeah, and I think as soon as I get there, I'm going to do this.
2: Good morning, my neighbors!
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15: You know, I was sipping on some wine the other day myself.
16: Yeah, for sure.
15: I drank it straight out the bottle, though.
16: Me too, yeah, I'm still
15: hood. Cool. Papa Ron judged me.
16: I'm going to do the glass for the camera. The glass for the camera, but I'm hood.
15: You know what I said? Yeah. What I did.
1: I mean, he just hit me. He was like, yeah, bro, last night I had a glass of wine.
15: I didn't say glass, don't lie. I said some wine.
1: I didn't say glass. Yeah, I had some wine. I was feeling good. I'm thinking he over watching like a Lifetime movie or something. Yeah. With his feet curled up behind him on the couch.
16: I'm the wine.
15: He said, sitting on my stuff.
1: Sitting on his feet on the couch like this is.
16: That wine just be cool. I mean,
15: so it's cool. It's cool for the homies to have some wine as long as it's out the bottle.
16: Man, listen, I'm out the glass too. I'm still here.
15: Okay.
1: All right. Well, y'all heard it here, y'all. If, fellas, if y'all want to kick back and unwind with a glass or a bottle of wine,
15: with Zay and Chief.
16: So let me ask you this.
1: Y'all have it.
16: I'm gonna ask you this here. What honey go be tripping about me sipping some wine out the glass?
15: None.
16: It's all of them knuckleheads that's tripping. All this the glass, man. Them honeys go be. Like, hey, man, where am I at? You know what I'm talking about?
15: He's sophisticated.
16: Yeah, where am I at?
1: Nah, don't drink out this dog.
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0: Brand new one from the homie Isaiah Rashad. It's called Same Trip right here on Yo 97.9 to be. And keep it with us because coming up in just 3 minutes.
1: You know we got to give you some of that New Jersey Drake, man. Too Hard for Radio is on the way. But first, turn your radio up. It's Lil Baby in a minute. Right here on Yo 97.9 to beat with a Toxic Boy, man. What we doing?

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I'm rolling, but I'm trying to ride. 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
1: 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Pop around, what the request line talking about? What they want to hear? Hey, this

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A big shout out to my homegirl Jasmine on that grow side for requesting that. Hey, stick around for the toxic tip of the night that's coming up in 4 minutes. But first, it's Chris Brown. 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

0: 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I can't believe they made that song.
1: You so old with that.
0: I really can't believe
2: that. I just went dances was that simple, though.
1: Oh, my God. All right, L'Oreal, good morning.
2: Good morning to you.

0: you sit on my lap. 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
1: Spread it, you know what I'm saying, you know. Yeah. Yeah, me like a, anytime. Let's go.

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6: Kyle's message of the day today is speak up for yourself. Speak up for yourself. You got to, man. Something I was just telling my son literally just last night, man. I know a lot of times, you know, there are rules when we have to do certain things. There are guidelines when we have to participate in certain things. A lot of times you want to be a team player when it comes to the environment that you're in. But at the same time, you have to advocate for yourself as well. You have to let the teacher know, the coach know, your boss know what are the things or all of the things that you have on your mind as well. The things that are affecting you as a person, the goals that you want to achieve, and how all of these different things are affecting whatever it is that you're on or whatever path that you're on moving forward. You can't just say, okay, cool. You can't just always buck everything. Sometimes you got to bend. Sometimes you got to assimilate. But sometimes you got to say, yo, you know what? Coach, I don't think that's for me. You know what? I don't think that's going to be for me, boss. I can't really do that, this, that, and the third. So if you're out there and you know, you're making your way, it's tough out here in this world. And sometimes you do have to go along to get along. But at the same time, you got to speak up for yourself. Kyle's message of the day today is speak up for yourself.
7: I like that. And mine is simple. 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
6: Dang. All right, y'all stick around, man. When we come back... How do you discipline your kid? Y'all still out here whipping them? Marlon Wayans says you're wrong. Yeah, we'll talk about it when we come back.
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0: Listen, Morning Hustle in the building. L'Oreal, Kyle, Santillan, Alton Walker. Let's get right to it, man. Is Marlon Wayans tripping or not? He came out with a quote that said, parents are just bad communicators. And he said that to those in reference to those parents that whoop their kids all the time. If you got to whoop your kid, apparently you don't know how to communicate with your child. That's what he's trying to say. Do we believe what he's saying is right? Wrong, how we feel.
2: Yeah, I can see that. Because it's like, what is it that you're not getting through to them that one whooping? Because I feel like you got to whoop them at least once.
0: At least once?
2: Yeah, I feel like you whoop one time. That's what I needed. When I was younger, I got that good beating, that good one time. And anything after that my mama had to say, I listened.
0: I don't think I've whooped my kids a lot at all. Like, very little, to be honest. And when Nadia was little, because we're talking about words and communications, right? I remember... We was in like an IHOP. She did something at IHOP. I was like, you gotta come outside. I walked her outside and I said, listen, you don't do that. And because you did that, I'm about to spank you. And I did it. And you understand why I did it, right? So it was kind of like both.
2: Yeah, you got it.
0: I told her why.
3: You gotta tell them why.
0: You know what I'm saying? And then we went back in and she sat down.
2: Did she ever do that again in the IHOP?
0: I don't think so, because I don't even remember what it was she did at the time.
2: You see what I mean?
3: I can count on my finger how many times I got my hand how many times I got whooped.
0: Yeah.
3: Because it didn't take that much. But I know parents that whoop their kids all the time. I'm like, it's not working. This little boy is bad. Matter of fact, I remember I heard one boy say, well, mama, just give me a whooping. Like, I'll just take a whooping.
2: Because
3: he got used to it.
0: Right.
3: Just give me the whooping. And I'm like, that's not, I agree with him. You got to figure out a balance. I'm not against it.
0: Yeah.
3: But I am against overdoing it.
2: And
3: you know
2: to get
3: I mean?
2: To the core of the problem, because I know, like, with me in school, a big part of the reason why I was a distraction is because I felt like it was too easy. I'm like, I know all this. Now, y'all know I got skipped once. They went to go skip me again. And then my mother was like, she wanted me to be more in my age group.
0: Right.
2: But I was bored in class. So, of course, I'm going to disrupt things because my work was already done. You know when they gave you time to do your work in class? I'll be done and then I'll mess with everybody else.
0: Yeah.
2: So there is a reason you need to talk to your children and find out why they are misbehaving, because it could be something like that.
0: When I was growing up, my mom, she believed more in punishment, right? So like my cousin, I told you a million times, my cousins grew up with us. My cousin Bun was on punishment 5 out of 7 days a week.
2: What did punishment entail?
0: So during that era, you know, 90s, 80s, 90s, we was outside, you know what I mean? So punishment was, you can't come out the bedroom. The only thing you
2: That's a bad punishment back in the day.
0: Because everybody was out. And he could see all of us playing in the front, out the window.
2: Hey, y'all making fun of him.
0: Oh, man, what? And the only thing you were allowed to do if you was on punishment was read a book. No TV, no radio. Books ain't that fun when everybody else having fun outside. Read your ass a book. you know what I mean? So different tactics for different people. But do you agree with him? What do you do when it comes to disciplining your kids? What works? What doesn't work? We want to hear from you. 866-HUSTLE-8, 866-487-8538. Let's talk.
4: It's the morning hustle.
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1: Now let's go.
2: It's the morning hustle.
3: Yeah. Yep, it's the morning hustle. L'Oreal, Kyle Santillan, Alton Walker.
4: And we want to fly you to Chicago to go see Kanye West. 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It's just Ye. 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
3: Now, listen, Marlon Wayans came out basically saying that parents are bad communicators if all you're going to do is just resort to beating your kids all the time. You know what I'm saying? Maybe you should figure out a different way. It's got us talking. How do you discipline your kids?
4: So they don't do switches no more?
5: Nah, you can't get the switch.
3: I remember picking my own switches.
4: What? You got beat by a switch?
3: I have. I was real young.
5: I got whooped by a microphone cord.
4: That's different. They still make those, but switches? Do they still make switches?
3: They still growing trees. 866
4: hustle. How do you know how to pick the right one?
3: 866-487-8538. How do you discipline your kids? Tiara in Virginia, what you got?
6: Well, I did whoop all three of my kids. My oldest one, you know, I did get hurt because, you know, at a certain age, they try you.
4: You said what age is that?
6: The age they try you is usually around 10 or 11.
3: Oh, yeah. When they start hitting them double digits, that's when all that mouth come into play.
6: Yes. They try you about 10 or 11.
3: Tony in Cleveland, what you got for us?
7: Well, the way I'm disciplining my kids, and well, actually my grandkids, is it's different strokes for different folks. One grandkid needs a little spanking every now and then, and the other one needs nothing. They don't want to be in trouble. So
3: that's
7: they
3: real.
7: Get one spanking, and it's over for them.
3: Yep. Good morning. Who is this? Where you calling from?
8: My name is Tara. I'm calling from Virginia.
3: Oh, you sound like you whooped kids.
4: She sounded like she was a whooped kid.
8: Oh, my goodness.
3: How you disciplining your kids, man?
8: I was a whooped kid.
4: See?
8: Well, I have a 15-year-old. Because I was a whooped kid, I did whoop him when he was younger as a form of discipline. But he was still bad. So I had to take a step back and evaluate. I did get him therapy, and he was diagnosed with oppositional defiance disorder.
3: Oppositional defiance disorder. Tell us a little bit more about what that means, the definition of it.
8: So basically what that means is no matter the consequence, they're still going to do what they want to do.
4: That's what I got.
5: ODD.
8: That's what that means.
4: Do you grow out of it? Because I feel like every day it gets worse for me.
3: So you obviously adjusted your discipline. How do you discipline him now?
8: Well, he's 15. He's 5'11". He's in the gym every day. I mean, a whooping
4: he wins.
8: Is not going to do much for him. He's just, you know, punished. I take away the game.
3: Okay.
8: I do explain why that's happening, which he understands. He's been holding himself accountable for a very long time because I taught that. Just taking away the game, taking away the phone. He doesn't get to hang out with his friends, and, you know,
3: gotcha.
8: He does much better.
3: Exactly. All right, listen, if you didn't get through on the phone lines, you know what to do, man. Shoot us a voice note using that Morning Hustle app, okay? We got to get ready to step into the Morning Hustle courtroom for Defend Your Boy.
4: Yeah. Defend Your Boy.
3: Who are you defending today?
5: Oh, you already know who called me.
4: Who?
5: Gabrielle Cheyenne.
3: Which is? Who is that?
5: The woman y'all mad at because she didn't want Usher on her.
3: Oh, she going to catch these charges.
5: Oh, okay. Yeah, I got her back when
4: Lord.
5: We come back.
3: Defend Your Boys coming up next. Don't move.
9: Feel the vibe
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1: All right.
2: We're making the case for the unthinkable. The Finger Boy.
0: Hear ye, Morning Hustle Court is now in session. The Honorable Judge L'Oreal presiding.
3: Yes,
0: Bailiff Big Med, man, what do we have on the docket today?
4: On the docket today, we have Gabrielle Cheyenne. She is being accused of being cold to Usher during the tour.
0: Yeah, Judge.
3: Court is in session. All Attorney right. Santillan.
0: Yeah, man. Let's love cases like this because we get to put people in their proper place. Gabrielle Cheyenne took her behind up there on that stage, disrupted the whole show, and just caused a ruckus, all in the name of

0: She called pretty privilege. You know, Your Honor, people out here working hard, striving hard to get things in life, and she felt like she had the privilege just to go on stage and not even fully commit to what was happening. If you didn't want to contribute to the show, you should have kept your little pretty ass in your seat. You know what I'm saying? And matter of fact, and this is the wrong time for you to go out here acting up with a name like Cheyenne. People are not believing Cheyennes right now. People are having a hard time believing Cheyennes right
1: now.
0: That's crazy. So we would like to charge her with misrepresentation of the light skins, number one. Exploitation of pretty privilege. That ain't what you do. There was somebody that might not have been as pretty as you that would have fully engaged with Usher on that stage. And we would like to also charge her with disorderly conduct because everything you did was just wrong, wrong, wrong. Your Honor, we're asking for a sentencing of she must pay full price forever. No more pretty privilege for her. No more, hey, light-skinned girl, whatever, come to the front of the club. You get in for free. We are sentencing her to go 50-50 with a man forever.
1: Okay, 50-50.
0: 50-50 forever.
1: Not even free drinks.
0: Nope, the FFF. 50-50 forever.
1: 50-50 forever.
0: And you think you're so damn cute, we're going to force you to eat. You must have a daily calorie diet of 3,000 calories a day and gain 40 pounds and see how your pretty privilege worked then.
1: Oh.
0: I rest my case.
1: Wow.
2: All right.
1: Attorney Walker.
2: Thank you.
1: Proceed.
2: Your Honor, thank you. First of all, I'm trying to figure out why y'all are so mad at my client, Gabrielle. This young lady. Y'all go around and everybody tells young people to do what? Respect your elders. And that's what she was doing. Gabrielle is 24. Usher is 47. Yes, she is of age, but that is Uncle Usher to her. Uncle Usher. Matter of fact, Usher, it's about time you to change your name to Deacon. You're no longer on the Usher board.
1: That's you are hilarious.
2: Definitely Deacon Raymond.
1: Deacon Raymond. That's Deacon.
2: No more Usher.
1: Deacon, think about it. Okay, I'm going to just be quiet because I'm the judge.
2: Gabrielle wanted Chris Brown, not Usher. That's like ordering the iPhone 18 and getting the BlackBerry.
0: Then why'd she walk into the Apple store?
2: It didn't matter. Why is he interrupting me, y'all?
1: Objection.
2: That's objection.
1: Yeah. What I was supposed to say back?
2: I don't know. All I'm saying
1: is
2: this. Deacon Usher got up, Deacon Raymond got up there and asked that girl, can you handle it? Deacon, what I'm saying now, from now on, get somebody your age. Get somebody with grandkids, a mortgage.
1: Oh my God, he don't got grandkids.
2: A vitamin organizer.
0: A vitamin organizer! Objection!
2: That's what you need on stage. But you don't want to get them on stage because I understand.
0: Wow.
2: By the time they get on stage, the song going to be over because they. They're going to take too long to get on stage.
0: Kangaroo court, Your Honor.
2: I rest my case.
1: Okay, after all
2: too
1: the evidence, all the evidence presented before me, I'm going to have to say, Attorney Walker.
0: Your Honor, she went up there with her own free will.
1: I mean, you may be right. She does have to eat 3,000 calories a day. So she can just see how I feel to be a little average. But for the most part, Attorney Walker, you win this one, boy.
0: I'll see you in appeals court.
3: We are The Morning Hustle.

0: Hey, how's it going?
1: Everything is great, bro. How
2: they
1: you feel
2: call
1: about
2: me Big Willie
1: winning $1,000?
0: Hey, I'm
2: Oh,
3: he about to win none with that phone.
1: Right. He might be on speaker or earpiece. If you're on speaker or earpiece, you got to take that off.
0: Okay.
1: All right, when we come back, well, maybe not. We're going to get William right. When we come back, he's going to take his chance at winning $1,000 in the cash grab.
2: Yeah.
1: No more.
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3: Question.
2: 60 seconds.
0: Time for that $1,000 cash grab. We got William on the line.
4: Willie!
0: William! They say you're representing out of Yorktown.
5: Yep, Yorktown, Indiana. That's where I live currently.
0: That's what I'm talking about.
4: I know that's right.
0: All right, no doubt. Well, let's see if you can bring $1,000 back to the town, okay?
5: All right.
0: Here's the rules. You got 60 seconds to answer 10 questions for every correct answer. We'll give you $10. Get all 10 right, you win $1,000. If you don't know an answer, you can say pass. We'll come back to it. As long as we have time, but make sure the answer you gave is the one that you want, because we have to go with your first response. And our judges, all of them, Big Med, do not play about that, okay?
6: All
4: right. Oh.
0: Why are you over there working on that car?
4: What do you do for a living, man? Sure.
5: I'm a truck driver. I'm dropping some gas on the ground right now at the same time.
0: Dropping some gas on the ground.
4: Drop me a tank.
6: Yeah, I'm about to say, where the gas at?
5: 8,000 gallons for you right now.
0: 8,000 gallons.
4: I got that gas.
0: All right, we're trying to hook you up, man. We got a free answer for you. L'Oreal, what you got for him?
4: That answer is a pulley. A pulley.
0: All right, you got that?
5: Yep.
4: Do you know what that is?
5: A pulley, like on your car for like the for your belt, a pulley.
4: Okay, good enough.
0: All right. The clock begins in 3, 2, 1, here we go. What is 15 times 6?
5: 75.
0: Spell the word branch.
5: B-R-A-N-C-H.
0: Which of these natural events is measured by using the Richter scale? A tornado, an earthquake, or a hurricane?
5: Earthquake.
0: What's the largest planet in our solar system?
5: The sun.
0: What is the capital city of the state of Illinois?
7: Right. Pass.
0: How many standard quarters make up one full U.S. dollar? Is it two?
5: One.
0: Huh?
5: Four. Damn.
0: Okay.
5: Four.
0: What the hell's going on? Solve this math problem. 18 times 4.
5: 56.
0: What simple machine consists of a wheel with a rope wrapped around it and used to lift heavy loads?
5: Pulley.
0: Which of these colors is created by mixing red and blue together? Is it green, purple, or orange?
5: Green.
0: What do you call baby seal? Time.
5: Baby seal.
6: A baby seal.
4: First of all, I don't know whether or not you got personality disorders.
6: Real question, you just throwing
4: he
6: out
4: he was
6: numbers,
4: over there,
6: man,
4: arguing with himself. One, four, ten.
6: You sure you know how much gas you're supposed to be delivering?
5: I'll just say the number.
4: No, that was funny as hell. Okay, you did not win $1,000. Let's start there. Okay, now let's get into it. 15 times 6, simple, 90. Okay. The largest planet in our solar system is Jupiter. You said the sun. The sun is a star.
5: True.
4: Yeah, true. The capital city of the state of Illinois. We're looking for Springfield. You know, Homer and them live there.
5: Yeah.
4: 18 times 4 equals 72. Mm. That's hard to do quick in your head. You should have had your calculator out.
5: This one about trying to play fair, you know?
4: Oh, no. It ain't no fair when it comes to $1,000. Do what you got to do.
0: He's got integrity.
4: Nah, I got to let the hustlers know. Cheat, lie, steal. Do what you got to do to get that 1,000, okay? This one, I was shocked at you. The colors that are created by mixing red and blue, that's purple.
5: So I was going to say that, but I don't know why I went with green.
4: Yeah, you're thinking of blue and yellow. That's green.
5: Yeah.
4: And then what do you call a baby seal? You said a baby seal, which I would have gave it to you, but it is a baby seal. But what the answer is a pup. I didn't know that.
5: I didn't know that either.
4: Yeah, so it looks like you got 1, 2, 3, 4, right? $40. That's not bad.
0: $40, man.
6: You guys get some gas.
4: Yeah, you could go give yourself some gas.
0: Right. How much of that gas that you're pumping could you get for $40?
5: About, with these prices, about 12, 13 gallons.
4: But hold on, do you get free gas?
5: I just get it from the terminals and take it to all these gas stations.
0: No, he is a
4: winner. I'm talking about your own self. I ain't trying to get you.
5: You can't. You know, just pull up, get you a bucket, you know, a funnel. as if you want to do that.
0: Get you a All right,
4: let me know where you stopping next. I'm coming with my bucket.
0: All right, William, congratulations, man. You got $40 today on the $1,000 cash grab, all right?
5: I appreciate y'all.
0: For anybody else out there that wants to get down, you know what to do. Text the word cash to 71007. You could be up next on that $1,000 cash grab.
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0: 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It's L'Oreal, Kyle Santillan, Alton Walker.
1: And we got a trip for you to go on. Don't you want to, you know, go somewhere, let your hair down?
0: Yeah.
1: And see, yay.
0: Yes. Okay?
1: You're going to Chicago if you register to win. All you got to do is go to themorninghustle.com and we're going to fly you out September 3rd
0: on,
1: to
0: man.
1: See yay in the shop.
0: Absolutely.
2: Yay.
0: Do what you got to do.
2: Yay.
0: In the meantime, you could go to Chicago, but make sure that you make sure you're locked in with us because Tamar Braxton is coming here in a matter of minutes.
1: That's what I heard. She just texted me. She said she on her way up. She in the elevator.
0: All
1: so
0: right.
1: Y'all got to get ready.
0: All right. The Tamar takeover is on the way right here on the Morning Hustle Show. Don't move.
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1: On the Morning Hustle.
2: It seemed like she already got a million jobs, but Keke Palmer might want to add another, huh?
3: And a big star she is, and we'll get to that in just a second. First, it looks like Adrian Broner is saying he's ready to quit streaming. Yay!
4: Thank good.
3: I am tired of him and this Dean guy. Man. I still don't know who he is.
4: Right. I don't know where he came from.
3: Either way, they're all over the internet, and this is because the two of them have become a pair. But unfortunately, it looks like one of them is getting sued. And of course, which one do you think it is? Adrian Broner.
4: Of course.
3: They found out live on stream. Check it out.
5: There's somebody suing me for sexual battery.
6: That's why you beat somebody?
5: I don't know.
6: They just make up shit, man. They be saying bullshit.
3: So we've seen them do a lot of things to a lot of women on stream, and apparently one of those women are now claiming she was uncomfortable.
2: He's definitely out of control, man, and if he knows he's exhibiting that kind of behavior, he definitely shouldn't be live streaming it.
3: Yeah, so he's supposedly cutting back on alcohol, trying to lose weight, and he's saying that he'll stop streaming if this case does really end up panning out, because right. He's like, listen, I've been acting the same exact way all these years. The only difference is I didn't have a camera following me. So what he's saying is, because now he's getting money again, allegedly he told Neon in 2 months he made $10 million. So of course people are gonna come after them if he's doing nasty, rude, and physically harming people in any kind of way. Anyway, let's keep it on boxing. It looks like Clarissa Shields is training Krishan Rock, okay?
2: Yeah, I like that.
3: I think that's really good. Obviously, they have a connection when it comes to Zeus Network, but they got in the ring together, and Clarissa's first advice that she gave to Krishan is to stay away from Blueface. Okay. Now, of course, we knew Krishan wasn't going to take that news too lightly. She was like, well, look at you with Papoose.
2: Nah,
3: you got similar things going on.
2: Hell no.
3: Do you think it's different?
2: Yes.
3: Well, some people are saying it's not. Some people are saying, you know, Papoose is a little older. He can have mind control over some of the things Clarissa does, grooming even.
2: Blueface is way out of control.
3: Remy Ma just spoke out and said she makes the perfect wife.
7: I'm like the perfect girl. I watch football, basketball, boxing. Like, I know. Oh, you sell drugs? Good. I got you. I might even have a mean connect for you. Oh, you're into guns. What did you know? I love that. Like, I know how to cook. Not just cook. Like, I know how to cook.
3: I hope she's off probation.
2: Right.
3: Talking like that.
2: Talking about guns? You wild, Remy.
3: Like, girl, no.
4: I'm
3: at
4: the plug.
3: Remy, stay away from guns and drugs. Stay away from Blueface. But guess what? She didn't take that advice, because this weekend they caught her out in Miami with Blueface sitting on his lap. And the two of them seem to be very chummy while he has a bun in the oven. You know he has a baby on the way.
2: Jeez.
3: So it's just a whole lot of mess over there. But the good thing is it's not too late, because none of them are this age. You know, Keke Palmer, who has been doing her thing lately, sat down with Oprah, and Oprah said this.
8: For me, it was 44 where I locked in, and I could see, I could see the rising for myself. I really was in full drive, purposeful living for myself.
3: I wish all these people would hurry up and turn 44. Krishan, because then we ain't going to see them carrying on like this. But would you say, like, what would you say was your pivotal year when life really started?
2: I've had different stages.
3: Okay.
2: I really like 31.
3: You think 31?
2: I really
3: like
2: 31.
3: That's way sooner than Oprah.
4: Mine is definitely 40, 41.
3: I feel 40. Like I ain't hit my peak yet.
4: I hit mine at 40, man.
2: You said peak? I don't know about peak.
3: She's saying that's moment. My life. Yeah. She was like, that's when she knew.
4: Was clear.
3: She was living.
2: Yeah.
3: Okay,
2: yeah.
3: I ain't get there yet. Okay, but I will say, Keke Palmer did get there, because her, Lil Wayne, and Charlamagne Tha God all have gotten, or they will be receiving, their star on the Walk of Fame. So big shout out to them.
4: Yeah.
3: But Keke's not stopping there. She also said she wants to fill in for Fergie.
9: Black Eyed Peas is always on tour. They always on tour doing, you know what I mean? But nobody is singing Fergie's parts. I'm on their next now. Big girls don't die. Somebody got to do it. Somebody got to step up. Somebody got to sing Fergie's part. Will I am William. My boy.
3: Well, I feel like, listen, Kiki Palmer got her hand in a little bit of everything right now.
2: Yeah.
3: Give it to Kiki. I'm with Kiki. I'm L'Oreal. That's the lowdown. You can follow me at Star and L'Oreal, L-O-R-E-L, or Morning Hustle Show.
2: All right, stick around, man. Marlon Wayans says if you beat your kids, you really have bad parenting skills. And we'll talk all about it when we come back.
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2: We are so proud of you, Kyle Santillan.
1: Come on, man. Bimini. You know, I know how to say Bimini. Mm. Okay. Bimini, Bimini, Bimini, Bimini, Bimini, Bimini, Bimini, Bimini.
2: Yes, you do.
1: All right, man, L'Oreal, Kyle Santillan, Alton Walker here. 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
4: 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She wouldn't let my mama with me. 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
2: 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L'Oreal, Kyle, Santillan, Alton Walker. Let's get right to it, man. Is Marlon Wayans tripping or not? He came out with a quote that said, parents are just bad communicators. And he said that to those in reference to those parents that whoop their kids all the time. If you got to whoop your kid, apparently you don't know how to communicate with your child. That's what he's trying to say. Do we believe what he's saying is right? Wrong? How we feel?
0: Yeah, I can see that. Because it's like, what is it that you're not getting through to them that one whooping? Because I feel like you got to whoop them at least once.
2: At least once?
0: Yeah, I feel like you whoop one time. That's what I needed. When I was younger, I got that good beating, that good one time. And anything after that my mama had to say, I listen.
2: I don't think I've whooped my kids a lot at all. Like, very little, to be honest. And when Nadia was little, because we're talking about words and communications, right? I remember we was in like an IHOP. She did something at IHOP. I was like, you got to come outside. I walked her outside and I said, listen, you don't do that. And because you did that, I'm about to spank you. And I did it. And you understand why I did it, right? So I it was kind of like both.
0: Yeah, you got it.
2: I told her why.
3: Tell them why.
2: You know what I'm saying? And then we went back in and she sat down.
0: Did she ever do that again in the IHOP?
2: I don't think so, because I don't even remember what it was she did at
0: you
2: the time.
0: See what I mean?
3: I can count on my finger how many times I got how many times I got whooped.
2: Yeah.
3: Because it didn't take that much. But I know parents that whoop their kids all the time. I'm like, it's not working. This little boy is bad. Matter of fact, I remember I heard one boy say, well, mama, just give me a whooping. Like, I'll just take a whooping.
0: She got used to it.
2: Right.
3: Just give me the whooping. And I'm like, that's not, I agree with him. You got to figure out a balance. I'm not against it.
2: Yeah.
3: But I am against overdoing it.
0: And
3: you know
0: to get to the core of the problem, because I know, like, with me in school, a big part of the reason why I was a distraction is because I felt like it was too easy. I'm like, I know all this. Now, y'all know I got skipped once. They went to go skip me again. And then my mother was like, she wanted me to be more in my age group.
2: Right.
0: But I was bored in class. So, of course, I'm going to disrupt things because my work was already done. You know when they gave you time to do your work in class? I'll be done and then I'll mess with everybody else.
2: Yeah.
0: So there is a reason. And you need to talk to your children and find out why they are misbehaving, because it could be something like that.
2: When I was growing up, my mom, she believed more in punishment, right?
3: Mm-hmm.
2: So, like, my cousin, I told y'all a million times, my cousins grew up with us. My cousin, Bun, was on punishment 5 out of 7 days a week.
0: So what did punishment entail?
2: So, during that era, you know, 90s, 80s, 90s, we was outside. You know what I mean? So, punishment was, you can't come out the bedroom. The only thing you
0: That's a bad punishment back in the day.
2: Because everybody was
3: outside.
2: And he could see all of us playing in the front, out the window. Out the right.
0: Hey, y'all making fun of him.
2: Oh, man, what? And the only thing you were allowed to do if you was on punishment was read a book. No TV, no radio. You
0: and
2: can't
0: books ain't that fun when you hear everybody else having fun outside.
2: Read your ass a book. You know what I mean? So different tactics for different people. But do you agree with him? What do you do when it comes to disciplining your kids? What works? What doesn't work? We want to hear from you. 866-HUSTLE-8, 866-487-8538. Let's talk.
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0: Corner, Hustle in the Building, L'Oreal, Kyle Santilli, and Alton Walker. Uh-huh. That cash grab is coming up next, and we got a very special guest playing today, representing out the DMV, Maryland, to be specific.
1: I can get that out.
0: Tamar Braxton is in the
2: Big Tay Tay.
0: Now, you hear people playing the cash grab all the time, yes? Yes,
3: okay.
0: Say yes.
3: Yes.
0: All right, so today we're going to put you to the test and see how well you can answer these 10 questions, okay? All right?
3: Okay.
0: All right, how many do you think you'll get right?
2: She's looking off the paper.
0: Out of her prediction, how many do you think you're going to get right out of 10?
3: I don't know. Let's see.
2: Right, well, I think she got 10 out of 10.
3: I'm pretty good at this.
2: What you think, Alton?
4: It's just a math question, right,
0: well,
4: man.
0: When we come back, we're going to find out, man. Cash grab is up next with Tamar Braxton.
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6: 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I've got my girl Amy Withright from 1-800 Truck Rig. 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
11: I used to think about immature things. 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

check. 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
0: Y'all know what it is, man. Time for that $1,000 cash grab.
4: Well, we ain't got no money for her. She rich.
0: L'Oreal, Kyle Santillan, Alton Walker.
4: She got to pay us $1,000 if she wins.
0: L'Oreal, Kyle Santillan, Alton Walker. Tamar Brax is playing today.
4: Yeah. She pulled up in a Maybach truck. I know what you're talking about. We ain't giving you nothing.
0: We're going to see how much money she would win.
4: We want a ride if you win.
5: She ain't saying nothing.
4: Yeah, because she knows. All right, talking about we giving her $1,000.
0: Tamar, here's the rules. You got 60 seconds to answer 10 questions.
4: She rich.
0: For every correct answer, you get $10. You
4: That's
0: would
4: right.
0: get $10.
4: Oh, well, she's not paying
0: you
4: attention.
0: To the rules?
6: Yeah, because I just want to know what car she drove up.
5: All right.
4: My car only got one other
5: right,
4: seat.
5: Right, right.
6: Yeah, but the-
0: Yeah. Oh my God.
5: Yeah.
0: We can't even get through the rules with y'all. Y'all are so crazy.
6: Okay,
0: all right, you got 60 seconds to answer 10 questions.
4: Yeah.
0: For every correct answer, we would give you $10. You get all 10 right, we would give you $1,000.
6: I get the money?
0: I mean, you would if you was an actual, you know what I mean?
6: I'm on TikTok. The people say I'm on TikTok because I need to
0: be. if you don't know an answer, you can say pass. We'll come back to that question as long as we have time.
6: Okay.
0: But make sure to answer. You.
6: But who get the money?
0: Nope.
4: There's no money. You just get bragging rights.
0: You're doing this for fun, bragging
4: rights. Come on. Damn, man.
0: Made me forget
4: crazy.
0: Where I was at.
6: Okay, go ahead. All right. Go ahead.
0: Get the answer. You know what? Just if you don't, if you want to skip the answer, skip. We'll come back to it.
6: And
4: we take your first answer, so you can't switch your answer, okay?
0: All right.
6: Okay, got it.
0: All right.
4: But I am going to give you, go ahead.
0: Yes, we do like to hook you up with a free answer. L'Oreal, what is her free answer?
4: 78. Remember that. 78.
0: You got to figure out when to use that, okay?
6: Okay.
0: All right. All right, are you ready to go?
4: Uh-huh. She got this.
0: I got
4: this
0: 60 seconds on the clock. When you're ready, say I'm ready, Kyle.
6: Ready, Kyle.
0: All right, clock begins. In 3, 2, 1, here we go. What is 160 divided by 2?
6: I don't know.
4: divided by 2. 160 divided by 2?
6: Math is not my thing.
4: Think of 16 divided.
0: Spell the word monkey.
6: M-O-N-K-E-Y.
0: Which one of these is a season of the year? October, summer, or Friday?
6: Summer.
0: Which famous American civil rights leader delivered the historic I Have a Dream speech?
6: Martin Luther the King.
0: What is the capital city of the state of Texas?
6: Oh, Houston.
0: Austin. How many standard days are in one single week? 5, 7, or 10?
6: 7.
0: Stop this math problem. What is 13 times 6?
6: 78.
0: What is the name of the closest star to planet Earth?
4: It's big.
6: A star?
4: And
0: closest
4: it shines.
0: Closest star to
4: it's
0: planet
4: big.
0: Earth.
4: And it comes out during the day.
6: Oh, sun.
0: Which of these is a warm-blooded animal? A snake, a dog, or a frog?
6: Warm-blooded. And everybody warm-blooded?
4: Everybody is crazy.
0: What is the specific name?
4: Everybody is crazy.
0: We're way over time. What's the specific name for a large group of birds that fly together?
6: A flock.
4: Yeah.
5: It's a flock.
0: Yeah,
4: okay.
6: Flock of birds.
4: All right, now.
0: All right, time.
4: That was interesting.
0: Tamar, crazy.
4: That was pretty. That was the most interesting cash grab we've ever grabbed.
6: What was the answer number one?
4: Okay, the answer to number one is 80. Yeah, you knew that. I was trying to get you to break it down.
5: Like, shoot, you got number 13 like times it. 6. I'm like, dang, you could have got that number.
4: I gave her that answer.
5: Oh, you gave her that answer.
4: Do you want to hear what else you got wrong? Right. Okay, you got it right, but you corrected yourself. We got to take your first answer. So the capital city of Texas is Austin.
6: Yeah.
4: And then everybody is not warm-blooded. No, they're not. Okay. Just a dog. A dog, okay. Everything else you got right, okay?
0: Look at that. Tamar Brax says you would have won $70.
4: $70.
5: Come on now.
6: Who got my money?
4: When you said the specific name for a large group of birds, I thought you was going to go low, but you went high, and I'm proud of you for that. And you said a flock. Because I had a few answers that would have fit there. That would have been
0: my
4: not
0: question
4: so nice.
0: Is, what is rich ass Tamar Braxton? What would you do with $70?
6: I'm going to lunch. Give me my money.
4: Where are you going to lunch with
5: $70? Is a good lunch.
4: I didn't want to lunch with her plenty of times. And never nobody $70.
6: And I want it now.
5: You're going to $70 lunch with
4: give
5: a man.
4: Me,
6: give me that pink Goyard bag.
4: I ain't got it. That's the wrong bag, baby. That's the wrong bag. Told you, I got workout clothes.
5: You going in a bag.
6: She got it.
4: I got the money.
5: It's in there somewhere.
6: She got it.
5: It's in there somewhere.
4: There it is.
5: She got a hundred.
0: Tamar got her money.
5: She found her money.
4: I need that. That's rent money right there. I need that back.
6: You're not getting this back.
4: I need that back.
0: Say more, Brad.
4: That's the last $100 I got.
0: $1,000 cash grab. We right back, y'all. Don't move. It's the

0: Yo, Mona Hustle in the buildings. L'Oreal, Kyle Santillan, Alton Walker.
1: And you can get some money with the gang. All you got to do is text cash, C-A-S-H, to 71007.
0: All right, man. Lowdown's coming up next. What we got?
1: Well, it looks like what we got is new music by this person. And I can't believe it. She's moving pretty quickly this time. Also, some pretty devastating news, okay? And there's a new phone call that has been released. We'll talk all about it coming up in the Lowdown.
0: It's going down to 10 minutes. Don't move.
2: We are... The more.

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20: 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The sermon encouraged us to dig deep, to remove bad habits, counterproductive decisions, destructive desires, and even a few dead memories, which will frequently haunt our decision-making powers. We were reminded that sustained elevation is dependent upon an unshakable foundation. If we are unsure about our elevation, more likely than not, it's because we are building upon an unstable foundation. And instead of shoring up our foundation through excavation, we just continue to build on insecure ground. So I want to leave you with this one thought today. It is not possible to elevate to your highest potential until you have first excavated an unreliable foundation.
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3: All right, let's get to it, man. New music and new audio. A lot to hear.
4: The audio is pretty, pretty devastating. We'll talk about that in just a second. First, it looks like Cardi B is already dropping brand new music. Sounds like she's subbing Maduka, aka SpaghettiOs.
5: I call him Maduki.
4: Maduka, the Nigerian soccer player that she's allegedly dating. We all know that every time she comes out dating somebody, now here comes all the wolves and the sheeps and everything else. But dropping new music so soon. She took so long to drop that sophomore album. But I am hearing rumors that she's trying to drop another project in November. I don't know if that's because she's ready to go on her second leg of her tour. Mm-hmm. But we shall see. Okay, now what else we see is that NBA YoungBoy and his artist Mello Rax seem to have a little bit more going on than we think. You know, there's been a lot of speculations that the two of them have been dealing with each other in a sexual manner.
5: Yikes.
4: But she had a tattoo for him, and it looks like she's gotten another one, but this time it's his face. So the internet tore her ass up because it was a rough... It looked like I drew it a little bit, and I don't know how to draw. So if that means anything, did you see it? You know the emoji with the red face, and it's like it got the little locks hanging out from it. That's what it gave. But she made it very clear to show it. And I think we're all forgetting he's actually very, very married, okay?
3: NBA YoungBoy?
4: Yes, and he has new babies with his wife. It's not like you... The tattoo's pretty terrible.
6: Like that. Man, that's 21 Savage, eh?
4: That's Animal from the Muppet Babies. I don't know. It looked like it could be a lot of people.
6: It's a lot of people.
4: Bob Marley when his locks first start growing.
6: Whoopi go.
4: All right, I'm done with you. Either way, he likes it apparently because he posted her up on social media. They must got an open marriage because I would have whooped Mello Rax's ass if I was the wife.
3: Yeah,
4: and his.
3: I know somebody married him. That's crazy.
4: Somebody better marry him, all them damn kids. He better do something to slow down. Last but not least, this is some not so funny news. The Nolan Wells case has a turn of events. Now, allegedly, there is new audio. Well, not really new, but the 911 call has been enhanced in audio by a woman by the name of Jeanette Brantley. And it looks like there's some additional evidence out there. So it sounds like they're saying, Nolan, oh my God, is he dead? And it goes on for a couple of more seconds, but everybody is up in arms about this because there's a lot of things that happened with that independent autopsy. They also found red marks on the back of his head. His throat was missing. So they weren't even able to complete the autopsy, the second one. This is looking worse for these white kids. They all need to be in jail and go to burn in hell.
3: Yeah.
4: I mean, clearly, they know a lot more than they're saying. And then after this, they left and went to go party after they left his dead body on an island. Well, that's what it seems.
3: Mm-hmm.
4: You know?
3: At the very least, there should be a more thorough police investigation that we're not getting right now.
4: Why didn't they find this instead of Jeanette? That's a little crazy to me. Well, why would you don't hear the screaming in the background? Zoom in, do something. Like, I just don't understand how they let these kids just walk. But hopefully justice is served. But no, in America, no, it won't be.
3: Yeah.
4: I'm L'Oreal. That's the lowdown. They got to meet their maker one way or another. You can follow me at Star and L'Oreal, L-O-R-E-L, or Morning Hustle Show.
3: All right, listen, when we come back, we're taking your phone calls, man. Marlon Wayans said, if you spanking your kids, that means you just don't know how to communicate, and you might be a bad parent. We'll talk about it.
0: Feel the vibe
4: with the Morning Hustle.

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1: Hustle in the morning. 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
1: Absolutely. All right, right now we're talking about the fact that Marlon Wayans said that if you're beating or hitting your child, maybe you ran out of words and you don't know how to communicate and you might be a bad parent.
0: So damn, did he say bad parent?
1: Yeah, he said that.
0: I thought he said bad communicator.
1: That too. So the question is, you know, how are you disciplining your child? Do you believe what he said or not? 866-HUSTLE-8, 866-487-8538. Damo in Georgia, how you doing it?
2: I still beat my kids, but I don't overly beat them. What's the problem with parents nowadays is they're going through stuff physically and mentally, and they're taking it out on their children.
3: You beat them, but not hard.
4: What's not overly, like?
2: No, like, you know, if you keep telling the kids something over and over and over, I got a 4 and 5 year old, so if you keep telling them something over and over and over, I pop them and let them know why I pop them.
1: Okay, at least they get the reason why, you know what I mean? Some people don't even explain well, you know?
5: Oh, they explain, but it's during why they whooping you.
1: How do you say?
5: Didn't I tell you to? I'm like, I can't hear that.
1: 866-487-8538. Hit us up, man. How you disciplining your child?
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2: The glasses, he got the over. 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
1: 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He got the earbuds.
3: Yeah.
1: He got the headphones. Ray J doing it.
0: Shawty, what you got?
3: I got Rihanna with Fenty.
1: Oh. Ooh.
0: What about the G-Unit shoes?
2: Boy, them was the ugly shoes. Them and the Sean Carters from Reeboks.
1: No, I was wearing the shoes. Them G-Units was clean.
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0: hustle.
1: It's the Morning Hustle, L'Oreal Kyle Santillan, Alton Walker, and they need to have a rule book that you can read when disciplining kids, because it can be tough out here.
2: There's plenty of them.
1: Yeah.
2: Raising kids for dummies.
1: They're all opinionated. They're not necessarily rules. You know what I'm saying? So we're asking you, how do you discipline your kids, man? 866-HUSTLE-8, 866-487-8538. Tony in Cleveland, what you got for us?
3: Well, the way I'm disciplining my kids, and well, actually my grandkids, is it's different strokes for different folks. One grandkid needs a little spanking every now and then, and the other one needs nothing. They don't want to be in trouble. So
1: that's
3: they
1: real.
3: Have one spanking, and it's over for them.
1: Yep. Good morning. Who is this? Where are you calling from?
4: My name is Tara. I'm calling from Virginia.
1: Oh, you sound like you whoop kids.
2: She sounded like she was a whooped kid.
4: Oh, my goodness.
1: How you disciplining your kids, man?
2: I was a whooped kid. See?
4: Well, I have a 15-year-old. Because I was a whooped kid, I did whoop him when he was younger as a form of discipline. But he was still bad. Mm. So I had to take a step back and evaluate. I did get him therapy, and he was diagnosed with oppositional defiant disorder.
1: Oppositional defiance disorder.
2: What? I had that.
1: Tell us a little bit more about what that means, the definition of it.
4: So basically what that means is no matter the consequence, they're still going to do what they want to do.
2: That's what I got.
5: ODD.
4: That's what that means.
2: Do you grow out of it? Because I feel like every day it gets worse for me.
1: So you obviously adjusted your discipline. How do you discipline him now?
4: Well, he's 15. He's 5'11". He's in the gym every day. I mean, a whooping is not going to do much for him. He's just, you know, punished. I take away the game.
1: Okay.
4: I do explain why that's happening, which he understands. He's been holding himself accountable for a very long time because I taught that. Just taking away the game, taking away the phone. He doesn't get to hang out with his friends, and, you know,
1: gotcha.
4: He does much better.
1: Man, appreciate that, Tony. Thanks for teaching us.

0: today.
1: I know. She diagnosed me. Oh, yeah, I got autism. I know what I got.
2: It's the wake up. It's the morning hustle.
3: I'm a hustler, homie.
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Pies on swole, bright. 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I'm fresh like a new pair of socks. 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The chopper, it came with a sock.

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1: work,
0: motion, yeah, motion, work,
1: texting.
0: Hey, let go.
2: Count us up in the morning.
1: Can't knock the hustle.
3: Why? Let's go.
4: It's the morning hustle.
5: Yeah. Yep, it's the morning hustle. L'Oreal, Kyle, Santillan, Alton Walker.
2: And we want to fly you to Chicago to go see Kanye West. Well, they don't call him that no more. It's just Ye. And it's the Ye tour going down September 3rd. And you can get flued out if you register at themorninghustle.com.
5: Now, listen, Marlon Wayans came out basically saying that parents are bad communicators if all you're going to do is just resort to beating your kids all the time. You know what I'm saying? Maybe you should figure out a different way. It's got us talking. How do you discipline your kids?
2: So they don't do switches no more?
6: Nah, you can't get the switch.
5: I remember picking my own switches.
2: What? You got beat by a switch?
5: I have.
2: That's some old school.
5: I was
2: stuff.
5: Real young.
6: I got whooped by a microphone cord.
2: That's different. They still make those, but switches? Do they still make switches?
5: They still growing trees. 866
2: hustle. How do you know how to pick the right one?
5: 866-487-8538. How do you discipline your kids? Tierra in Virginia, what you got?
7: Well, I did whoop all three of my kids. My oldest one, you know, I did get her because, you know, at a certain age, they try you.
2: You said what age is that?
7: The age they try you is usually around 10 or 11.
5: Oh, yeah. When they start hitting them double digits, that's when all that mouth come into play.
7: Yes. They try you about 10 or 11.
5: Exactly. All right, listen, if you didn't get through the phone lines, you know what to do, man. Shoot us a voice note using that Morning Hustle app, okay? We got to get ready to step into the Morning Hustle courtroom for Defend Your Boy. Who are you defending today?
6: Oh, you already know who called me.
2: Who?
6: Gabrielle Cheyenne.
5: Which is? Who is that?
6: The woman y'all mad at because she didn't want us on her.
5: Oh, she going to catch these charges.
6: Oh, okay. Yeah, I got her back when we come back.
5: Defend Your Boys coming up next. Don't move.
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9: It's the Morning Hustle.

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In a matter of time I spent on some locked up in the back of the paddy wagon, cuffs locked on wrist. 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
2: We making the case for the unthinkable. The Finja Boy.
0: Hear ye, Morning Hustle Court is now in session. The Honorable Judge L'Oreal presiding.
3: Yes, yes.
0: Bailiff Big Med, man, what do we have on the docket today?
4: On the docket today, we have Gabrielle Cheyenne. She is being accused of being cold to Usher during the tour.
0: Yeah, Judge.
3: Court is in session. Attorney Santillan.
0: Yeah, man. I love cases like this because we get to put people in their proper place. Gabrielle Cheyenne took her behind up there on that stage, disrupted the whole show, and just caused a ruckus, all in the name of what she called pretty privilege. You know, Your Honor, people out here working hard, striving hard to get things in life, and she felt like she had the privilege just to go on stage and not even fully commit to what was happening. If you didn't want to contribute to the show, you should have kept your little pretty ass in your seat. You know what I'm saying? And matter of fact, and this is the wrong time for you to go out here acting up with a name like Cheyenne. People are not believing Cheyennes right now. People are having a hard time believing Cheyennes right
3: That's
0: now.
3: Crazy.
0: So we would like to charge her with misrepresentation of the light skins, number one. Exploitation of pretty privilege. That ain't what you do. There was somebody that might not have been as pretty as you that would have fully engaged with Usher on that stage. And we would like to also charge her with disorderly conduct because everything you did was just wrong, wrong, wrong. Your Honor, we're asking for a sentencing of she must pay full price forever. No more pretty privilege for her. No more, hey, light-skinned girl, whatever, come to the front of the club. You get in for free. We are sentencing her to go 50-50 with a man forever.
3: Okay, 50-50.
0: 50-50 forever.
3: Not even free drinks.
0: Nope, the FFF. 50-50 forever.
3: 50-50 forever.
0: And you think you're so damn cute, we're going to force you to eat. You must have a daily calorie diet of 3,000 calories a day and gain 40 pounds and see how your pretty privilege worked then.
3: Oh.
0: I rest my case.
3: Wow.
5: All right.
3: Attorney Walker.
5: Thank you.
3: Proceed.
5: Your Honor, thank you. First of all, I'm trying to figure out why y'all are so mad at my client, Gabrielle. This young lady. Y'all go around and everybody tells young people to do what? Respect your elders. And that's what she was doing. Gabrielle is 24. Usher is 47. Yes, she is of age, but that is Uncle Usher to her. Uncle Usher. Matter of fact, Usher, it's about time you to change your name to Deacon. You're no longer on the Usher board.
3: That's hilarious.
5: Definitely Deacon Raymond.
0: Ooh.
3: Deacon Raymond. That's Deacon.
5: No more Usher.
3: Deacon, think about it. Okay, I'm going to just be quiet because I'm the judge.
5: Gabrielle wanted Chris Brown, not Usher. That's like ordering the iPhone 18 and getting the BlackBerry.
0: Then why is she walking to the Apple store?
5: It didn't matter. Why is he interrupting me, y'all?
3: Objection.
5: That's objection.
3: Yeah. What I was supposed to say back?
5: I don't know. All I'm saying
3: Concur.
5: Is this. Deacon Usher got up, Deacon Raymond got up there and asked that girl, can you handle it? That's the song. No, Deacon Raymond. Can you handle that song came out when she was 2 years old?
3: Oh, my God. Did it?
5: 2 years old. She's 24. It came out in 2024.
3: Put that in evidence.
5: Did I do the math? Yeah.
3: No.
5: That's not the right math.
3: No, that's not right.
5: Well, then don't worry about the math. Usher should have known better. Usher, well, my bad. Deacon, what I'm saying now, for now on, get somebody your age. Get somebody with grandkids, a mortgage.
3: Oh, my God. He don't got grandkids.
5: A vitamin organizer.
0: A vitamin organizer. Objection.
5: That's what you need on stage. But you don't want to get them on stage, because I understand.
0: Wow.
5: By the time they get on stage, the song going to be over, because they... They're going to take too long to get on stage.
0: Kangaroo Court, Your Honor.
5: I rest my case.
3: Okay, after all
5: too
3: the evidence, all the evidence presented before me, I'm going to have to say, Attorney Walker.
0: Your Honor, she went up there with her own free will.
3: I mean, you may be right. She does have to eat 3,000 calories a day. So she can just see how I feel to be a little average. But for the most part, Attorney Walker, you win this one, boy.
0: I'll see you in appeals court.
3: And it looks like somebody completed an amazing journey yesterday, and I'll tell you all about it coming up in the lowdown.
0: All right, that's on the way, man. Don't move.
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3: 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And make sure y'all stick around, man. The lowdown is coming up next.
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3: I felt you when you said check your subscription because I'm tired of these streaming services kicking me off the damn TV.
4: Oh, well, wait till you find out about this. You might kick yourself off, okay? Damn. All right, but first, we do want to give a big shout out to HMBLZ, a.k.a. Isaiah Thomas.
3: Yeah.
4: He's a 27-year-old Twitch streamer, and he was going on this journey to raise money to build a school in Philadelphia. And he ended up walking 3,000 miles, taking him 124 days. But he has completed the task.
3: Come on, now. Yeah. Let's go, Philly. Man.
5: What they going to say now, chat? 3,000 miles on foot. 3,000 miles on foot. Through the desert, through the mountains, through the sundown towns, getting hit by two cars. Anything is possible.
4: I love this for him. I watched his whole journey. Yeah. I seen when the cops pulled him over. I seen when he got hit. Yeah. I seen when he got a dog. Yeah. And now he raised $200,000. He changed his physical appearance.
3: Yeah.
4: He's in such great shape now. He looks amazing. And he's ready to build that school. So congratulations to him.
3: I love it, man.
4: Philly, you got a good man on your hands with the faith walk. And I don't feel like this is the last thing we're going to see him do.
3: No, hopefully not. This should be the beginning.
4: This is. Yeah.
3: Of us following along a long journey.
4: We're going to see him doing a lot of great things. So big shout out Isaiah Thomas. What a name.
3: Right.
4: Sounds like a coach's name and a player.
6: Right. Hopefully LeBron bring him back to Philly.
7: All right.
4: Maybe he got to walk.
3: He damn sure ain't walking back. Don't do that to the bride.
7: How you going
3: to
7: get back?
3: Somebody going to fly him back.
4: Somebody better fly him back, okay? Now, really quickly, Jay-Z has added another 2 dates to his Jay-Z 30 tour. So if you want to go check him out for the 30th anniversary of Reasonable Doubt, he has added an extra date in L.A. on October 24th. And in London, the day after Beyonce's birthday, he will be there the day of Beyonce's birthday as well. So September 4th and September 5th, right. He'll be in London. I'm pulling up to Paris for sure on the 10th. Well, if you're hungry, I might have a little solution for you. You like chicken?
3: Yeah.
4: Do you like condoms? Whoa. What about a little condom chicken?
3: Oh, come on.
7: Wow.
8: Come on, Miguel, whatever your name is. Get your hands over here and get that taken care of, brother. That ain't right. Hell no. Y'all work too hard to be eating condom chicken. What kind of freaking mess they got going on in here? What kind of freaking chicken dish y'all got going on in here? Got to be some refund activity
9: going on.
8: Get
9: this refund activity.
4: Well, that's Candace Matthews, an activist from Houston, after a man is allegedly saying that he went to Popeye's, him and his family, went to go enjoy a family meal, and he bit into a piece of chicken, and it was a condom fried in the chicken. Now, he went to go to the police to report the whole ordeal, and they laughed in his face and said it wasn't a crime. So now he's looking for some sort of justice, so he turned to Cornell X and Candace Matthews to get some help on his side. Now, if I find a condom in my chicken, I'm gonna need more than a refund. I'm gonna need a Popeye's.
7: Exactly.
3: Facts.
4: At least. Facts. That's disgusting.
3: Right. We don't know if it was used, if it was fresh. We don't.
4: You think it was a condom or a glove? I'm saying it because it can't
3: either
4: be.
3: Way
7: either
3: bad.
7: Way is
4: either
7: bad.
4: Either way
7: yeah.
4: is
3: condom
4: bad.
3: Is
4: but
3: worse,
4: a condom
3: though.
4: Is condom outrageous. Is
6: yeah. That's why you should never bite into your chicken. You always got to pick it.
4: Oh, like, shut up. You thought braiding hair and crumble cookie was bad. Man. What about getting cookie on your chicken? Okay. Oh. That's nasty. Last but not least, if you got an Apple subscription, you might want to get another job. Because their prices just went up. But actually, they didn't go up that bad. I'm not going to lie. This is one of those price increases that it's like, okay, fair. It's going up $1. But I'm still mad about it because it's expensive already. For students, it'll go from $5.99 to $6.99. For an individual, it will go from $10.99 to $11.99. Hold on. Ooh. I didn't realize we were paying so much more than students. I am a student of life.
3: Right.
4: Okay, and families, here's where you might be a little upset. $16.99 to $19.99.
3: Let me tell you something. I ain't going to be too mad. All my favorite shows are on Apple TV. All of them.
4: Okay. Well, I won't be too mad because it's better than having to pay for music, which is messed up. But, you know, remember back in the day, you used to have to buy a CD?
3: Yeah.
4: So if I got to pay just $12 to have all the CD I want... I'll take
6: y'all
4: it.
6: Y'all are crazy.
4: What?
6: Because with all y'all subscriptions, y'all probably paying $1,000 a month.
4: Shut your ass up. You still got title and didn't even know it. I'm L'Oreal. That's the lowdown.
3: You did say that the other day.
4: You can follow me at Star. Who still has title? At Star and L'Oreal. L-O-R-E-L. Jay-Z don't even own title no more.
6: I forget what I be telling y'all.
4: Or I'm on the Hustle Show. Got him.
3: All right, stick around, man. We're going to get a little bit deeper into this whole audio, enhanced audio about the Nolan Wells case when we come back. Santilli News, you can use us on the way.
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0: 10, girl, you a 10. Girl, you a 10, girl, you a 10, girl, you a 10. 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
2: And thank you, Gamma. Why? Because they're flying you and a friend to go see Kanye West in Chicago September 3rd. Do you want to get flued out? Yes, I said flu. All you got to do is go to themorninghustle.com and register to win.
1: All right, man. Coming up, Santilli News for HBCUs. A lot's being made about dress codes on campus. What in the hell's going on at Howard University?
2: What the hell?
1: Payne College doing big
3: come
1: things.
3: On now.
2: What?
1: Yes.
2: Oh, must be too Payne College.
1: Okay, Payne College.
3: Let's go.
1: It's your time to shine.
2: Come on, really now. A university?
1: Come on now. When
3: we
1: come back.
3: I tell you, they produce me.
1: Okay.
3: Come on,
2: I thought you had the Cheyenne degree.
1: Santilli News for HBCUs is up next.
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3: Johnny, you down with cuffing season?
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3: You're not a cuffer?
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3: It's about to get cold outside. Somebody, you need somebody.
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3: Man, okay. She said I got a fireplace. The legendary Jack Frost. Are you a cuffer? Is a cuffer season? What's going on?
5: Hey, man, my old lady listening. Yes.
3: Oh, damn.
5: We are cuddling. 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
6: Cuffing is a beautiful thing, man. Cuffing, snuggling, cuddling. All men are physical, Big Pink.
3: Yeah.
6: All men are physical. 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So men who don't want to cuff, they kind of suspect me.
3: I'm just saying, if you cuffing, that means you got to buy gifts. You know what I'm saying?
4: What's wrong with that? 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
2: All right, time for that Santilli news for HBCUs. Big Mac, can I get my Red Sea of Sound from Winston-Salem State University, please? Ah, sounds so good. Don't you agree?
3: Yeah.
2: I love it, man. Shout out to my Red Sea of Sound. Let's get right to it, man. The thing everybody's been talking about is Howard University unenrolling over 500 students because their financial responsibilities weren't taken care of, according to them, by a specific deadline. Some people were saying, we thought we were in good status. We were just waiting for our scholarships and our financial aid to hit. Some people may not have done what they needed to do. But either way, 500 kids unenrolled that were incoming freshmen. Well, the University of the District of Columbia in Washington, D.C., another HBCU in the city, has stepped in and said, hey, we got y'all with open arms.
3: I know, that's right.
4: We at the University of the District of Columbia, we are the district's university. Mm-hmm. So we want to make sure that any student that is interested in studying in the district wants to receive a high quality education at an HBCU at a fraction of the cost mm-hmm. compared to other universities in the area have an opportunity to do so.
2: Okay.
3: Really
2: quickly, that is Hassana Tyus. She is the University of D.C.'s Vice President of Enrollment Services. Let's talk about Tuskegee University.
3: Let's talk about
2: okay,
3: it.
2: Okay, they put out the dress code, updated dress code for the students, and here's what it's looking like. It's got a lot of people talking. So, for instance, prohibited items in classrooms and cafeterias. You're banned from wearing bonnets, do-rags, pajamas, bedroom slippers, and bedroom shoes in classrooms and in the university dining facilities. I ain't mad at that. Okay? No revealing clothing is prohibited in classrooms, dining areas, or during official university events like convocation. I ain't mad at it. For the business professional students, or the business professional mandate for students, they're expected to arrive on campus and have business suits and appropriate footwear to wear during business meetings, career fairs, and interviews, and professional occasions. I ain't mad at it.
3: I hate that we have to repeatedly keep telling our young people that bonnets and all that shouldn't be worn outside, and pajamas shouldn't be worn outside. Y'all look stupid.
2: Yeah.
3: Okay? And it's very, it's disgusting.
2: Yeah, I feel
3: to
2: you.
3: Even
2: man.
3: Be, and then you go and get back in the bed with your dusty, dirty ass.
5: Right. I broke up with a girl because she had a t-shirt on her head. She wrapped the t-shirt, but she had a hole in it.
3: Why would that be?
5: Because I didn't like the hole in the t-shirt.
2: Yeah,
5: she could just had it.
3: No, and I can see if it's a head wrap, if it's nice, you know what I mean? You doing bonnet, you not even doing, because they didn't try to say, well, our ancestors, shut your ass up.
2: Come on,
3: that ain't the same thing.
2: Everything ain't for everybody at all the time. You got to know how to adapt in certain spaces. All right, let's get to it, okay? Big round of applause right now. Alton Walker's own Payne College in Augusta, Georgia.
3: Okay.
2: I love this, man. Payne College eliminates institutional student debt

0: on, Shamar. Come here. You got a high school diploma. Come on, we'll take it.
1: And now, Alton, this is your alma mater. Would you like to add anything to this news about paying college?
0: No, I love what they're doing. Like I said, man, our school been through a lot.
1: Yeah.
0: And now we have some administration that is really getting us back on.
2: I know
0: on,
2: that's
0: on point,
2: right.
0: Man. Yeah, so I'm excited.
2: Go
0: man.
2: Ahead with y'all bad self. Mackenzie yeah, still ain't get y'all no money.
1: In the she spirit of competition, you know, we go back and forth with the banter about our HBCUs. Mm-hmm. But at the end of the day, we support them all.
0: Come
1: so
0: on now.
1: Shout out to Payne College, all right? Yeah. All right, last but not least, this is just a shout out from my very own Winston-Salem State University alumni, brother and friend of the show, Roger Carruth. There's only two races left in this NASCAR season for him to make the playoffs.
2: Come on, Raja.
1: Raja has to finish in the top 12. He's at 14th right now. So we're going to be rooting for him in these next two races. And
2: put the pedal to the floor, Raja.
1: He's 20 points behind the playoff cutoff. So he's got to catch up with 20 points.
2: Come on.
1: In the next two races.
2: We
1: so
2: believe in you. We rooting for you. We love you.
1: All right. There it is, man. If you got anything going on at your HBCU, let a boy know so I can holler at you, shout you out, and show you some love. Santilli News for HBCUs. Holler at your boy on the gram at Radio King Kyle.
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1: I don't know what I'm going to say when she come in.
0: I know, because I seen you looking at her page already. Drooling.
1: Man, last time she came, I almost put a ring on it.
0: Oh, my God.
2: If you want to get with us today, though, you know what to do. 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
0: Yes, and Starring L'Oreal is where you can do that. StarringLoreal. Alton Walker, who always messes up everything.
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1: All right, tomorrow, Tamar Braxton take over with us here on the morning show, yes?
2: Yes, and we asking all the things. I'm not like, y'all know that's my girl. Tay-Tay will be here tomorrow. She is going to talk about her cooking show, but I'm going to ask her about everything they've been talking about online. Yeah. Y'all going to ask her about everything y'all had in y'all mind.
1: Of course, yeah, man.
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I just want to let y'all know that I've been listening to y'all my whole life. 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
6: Please pause for a minute of prayer. Oh, dear God, creator of the entire universe, we stop what we are doing to say thank you and to let you know that we appreciate having you in our lives. Because of our belief in you, God, our understanding of your greatness and your mercy, and most importantly, our witnessing of your awesome power and unlimited ability, we know that you can empower us to accomplish that which may appear impossible. You did not let the sea stop Moses. You parted the waters. You did not allow the wall to stop Joshua. You made the wall come tumbling down. You didn't allow the giant to stop David. And you didn't even allow death to stop Jesus, who we all know is still teaching as strong as ever. So all that we ask of you today, dear God, is to please help us to never forget that for with you, our God, nothing is impossible. Hallelujah and amen.
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The bugle like blows the many time, and it's still a-

0: morning show, man. Chris Bell III. God is my all in all. Appreciate y'all. Hey, I'm glad y'all enjoyed that this morning. I got your front page right here.
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0: All right, 13 minutes after the hour, y'all. Front page right here. Alfreda's, good morning.
2: Good morning, Ricky. It's Wednesday, July 29th. Here's what's going on in the news. The U.S. and Saudi Arabia have carried out airstrikes against Iranian-backed groups in Iraq. The operation followed Iran's launch of ballistic missiles at U.S. forces in the Middle East late yesterday. U.S. Central Command says all of the missiles were intercepted and called the attack an attempted surprise attack. In other news, a police shooting in Madison, Wisconsin is drawing national attention. Officers responding to reports of a disturbance shot and killed Corey Ruiz during the encounter. Now, Ruiz's family disputes the police account of what happened, and they've hired civil rights attorney Ben Crump to represent them. The shooting has sparked protest, renewed calls for an independent investigation, and a fresh debate over police accountability. That investigation is ongoing. And the Trump administration is changing visa processing for applicants from more than 24 African countries. But here's the thing, Ricky. While the Trump administration is making it harder for many Africans to come to the U.S., it's also making it easier and even creating a faster refugee pathway for Afrikaners, a.k.a. white South Africans. Supporters say it's about protecting a persecuted minority. It's hard to even say that white South Africans are a persecuted minority. It's hard to say that with a straight face. But I digress. Critics want to know how the U.S. can tighten the door for so many African nations while opening it wider for a white minority from Africa. For more on these stories, go to RickySmileyMorningShow.com. 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
3: Rock T, the sports genius, is in the building.
4: Yes, I am, ladies and gentlemen. Oh, man, Rick, wait till I tell you this. There's a big rumor that has surfaced on the internet. The greatest, one of the greatest of all time, maybe making a comeback to the NFL, three-time defensive player of the year, defensive end Aaron Donald, is in talks with the LA Rams of making a return at the age of 35. He retired in 2024. Here's why this would be a huge situation and probably the front runners in the Super Bowl contender. A 35-year-old Aaron Donald, one of the greatest to play, teaming up with former Cleveland Brown Miles Garrett defensive end together on the same defensive line. That ain't even fair to offensive linemen. It's not even fair. Now, if this is true and he does make a comeback and he is a shell of his former self teamed up with Miles Garrett, man, it's going to be crazy. I hope it happens and I'm down for all of it. The man who was accused of NFL wide receiver Stephon Diggs of sexually assaulting him is inside of his home is ordered to turn over all direct messages that he exchanged with Stephon Diggs, former wide receiver of the NFL, which allegedly includes showing private parts. This story is getting crazier and crazier. Damn. So we're going to keep you posted on that and see what happens, man. That's my quick sports report right there. What you got coming up next, Brett?
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20: 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I've got my girl Amy Withright from 1-800 Truck Rig. 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
34: Man, Ricky, if you miss Jay-Z in New York, you might have another chance. 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

0: October the 26th out of Miami. The Rick Simonetta Morning Show is broadcasting live, and I'll be your host. 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What you got, Alfredas?
1: Okay, Ricky, would you break up with somebody just because they were a thief who was constantly stealing the covers in bed? Now, listen to this. In a new survey, 23% of people say they've broken up with somebody due to their annoying sleep habits. Now, 64% say they're willing to accept them, but even if they find them disruptive. So here are the most annoying sleep habits. Would they in your relationship? We want to know. Number one, snoring. This is the number one thing. 44% of people say they find snoring irritating.
2: Brett,
1: do you snore loud?
2: I do.
0: Yeah,
2: I do. But guess what? My wife love it. So I don't care who ate it, whatever.
0: All the time, I get up and move to another seat on the plane.
2: Good. I ain't want you to be by me no way. I might have been fake snoring. Anyway. I might have been snoring fake so you can get away from me.
0: You take a nap before you get on the plane. No. Always want to sit next to somebody.
2: Right next to you. Yep. So you can
0: go ahead, Alfred. I'm not going to argue with her.
1: But you know what? Y'all know what? White snoring, I mean, snoring could be like white noise. You know what I mean? Like kind of lulling
2: to sleep. It could put somebody else to sleep.
1: Yeah, could be. Okay. Number two. Tossing and turning. 30% say they would break up with somebody because they toss and turn at night.
3: Nah, that's not that bad.
2: That's
3: that
2: crazy.
3: Ain't enough to break you up.
2: Yeah, you ain't want to be with them anyway.
1: Well, how about this?
3: Exactly.
0: You put them to sleep right, they won't toss and turn.
1: Wait a minute.
2: They will snore, I tell you that.
1: Okay, moving right along. Number three, stealing the covers. 27% say if you steal the covers, they're done.
3: Nah,
0: not if they tucked in right.
2: They need to be big enough to share. Yeah,
3: exactly. What, you sleeping in a twin size bed?
2: Right.
1: Okay, how about this
2: baby
1: one?
2: Sheet?
1: How about this one? Because a lot of people do this. Watch TV while you're in bed. 24% of people will break up with you for that.
3: No, I don't like that.
1: Yeah, because you can't sleep.
0: I go to the den. I turn the TV off to go to bed. Mm-mm. I just can't watch TV in my room.
2: I watch it.
3: I watch it.
2: I fall asleep watching it.
0: And then a TD Jakes comes and stop praying about what God and let God use
1: you.
0: Your father Steve on BET and then TD Jakes come on. Stop praying. Liberty, nationwide.
1: Okay. How about this one? Getting up during the night to use the restroom. 18% of people would break up with you.
0: All night.
1: But, Ricky,
0: in the middle of the night,
1: would you rather just use the restroom?
0: It can feel real good. Lay your head back.
2: You got to get up to pee. I don't understand this.
3: We don't want no moist sheets.
1: Okay.
2: All right.
3: What's the alternative?
1: How about this one? 18% of people would also break up with you if you eat in bed.
0: Oh, no.
3: I don't play that.
1: Do y'all remember that song? You can eat crackers in my bed.
2: You don't have to have cookie crumbs, but you can definitely
3: eat. No, you can't eat nothing in the bed. That's gross.
4: That's bringing rats.
2: No, don't get crumbs everywhere.
1: Yeah, that's gross.
2: Don't get crumbs everywhere.
0: Yeah, crumbs up in your upper butt cheeks.
2: No, don't get the crumbs
3: scratching your back.
0: Cookie butt.
2: No,
0: cookie butt.
2: Baby.
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10: Just cleared out all the accidents. I will say we do have some slow traffic over there in Fort Worth off 35 West Northbound at Rosedale Street and Western Center Boulevard. It's currently about a 6-minute delay. And your weather report is a gentle reminder from Mothers Against Drunk Driving.
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10: Expecting a mix of clouds and sun for today. Temperatures of 100, just might feel like 106 with that heat index. Back down to 82 this evening with that full buck moon happening too. It is currently 83, feeling like 89. Now that's your traffic and weather. And I'm Kirby Lozano for the Ricky Smiley Morning Show on 97.9 The Beat.
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12: 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We already cleaned up the kitchen. Y'all just linger. Don't linger. They like be what? Lingering.
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23: 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Only one active accident right now in Dallas off I-35 East northbound at Highline Drive. That accident does have the two left lanes blocked. Stop and go traffic back to 30. It's about a 4-minute delay. And in Fort Worth at 35 West northbound between 30 and 287 Decatur cutoff, we do have some slow traffic there with about a 5-minute delay. 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Sunny to partly cloudy kind of day coming our way. Temperature highs of 100, just might feel like 106, back down to 82 for that buck full moon. It is currently 83, feeling like 89. Now that's your traffic and weather, and I'm Kirby Lozano for the Ricky Smiley Morning Show on 97.9 The Beat.
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0: All right, it's about the morning show. I got to work the calls. Y'all get in at 866.

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1: J-A-H Lion Sound. Hey, appreciate you, big dog.
0: My pleasure, man. You thought no.
1: All right, Black Tony, what's up, man?
2: Hey, look here, twin.
1: Come on, man.
2: I'm claiming.
1: I'm
2: claiming, Shadow. I'm a beauty. I had to give me a little bit of extra sleep. I was up so late last night.
1: So you calling in late, or you not coming?
2: Nah, Shadow. I'm calling in late because I'm from a beauty in a little bit, Shadow. But I had to stay up late with my uncle, Shadow. This is my uncle, but I don't never talk about him. This ain't my baby uncle. This ain't my other uncle. We'll stay with my grandmama. Then my uncle was real talented. He a single.
1: Yeah.
2: And I don't talk about him because I don't be trying to flex. You know what I'm saying? Because folks be trying to flex when they got somebody famous in their family. But my uncle going through a lot right now, and I'm a big heart person, Shawty. You know that. You know I got a big heart, but.
1: Yeah.
2: And my uncle called me because he been going through a lot.
1: Okay.
2: Because he with a group, and he been going through a lot, Shawty.
3: What's been going on?
2: They've been traveling. They've been doing shows and everything, Shawty, but they kicked him out of the group.
1: They what?
2: They kicked him out of the group.
1: Kicked him out of what group?
2: Because they talking about he on drugs. They talking about he on drugs. And they say he can't say no more. But then he said, never please come with me. He said, my group got a show tonight. And I'm trying to come in. I'm trying to talk to them. He said, please come with me, Shawty. So I drove him over, though. And we caught over them after they came out, after their show. Because they wouldn't let him in. And he was just trying to talk to them and tell them that he could still sing, Shawty. And he said, nephew, he said, take out your phone. He said, take out your phone, Shawty, and put it on video. Because you know your boss man ain't going to believe this. He's not going to believe you. I said, I know he's not going to believe me, Shawty. And so I took out my phone when he was talking to his group members.
1: Okay.
2: And I recorded it.
1: When I play it, let me hear it.
4: Nights like this, I
1: wish
4: raindrops would
2: oh. And they were just looking at him crazy.
4: I wish raindrops would fall. Night like this, I wish raindrops would fall.
2: They were looking at me. Trying to get back in the
1: are
2: group.
1: You sure about this Black Talk? Because it sounds like we heard that before.
3: Yeah.
2: No, I mean, it was a popular song. So I was just trying to say, I was just recording it, just trying to help him get
1: and
2: back in the group.
1: Let me hear it again.
2: Hold on. I'm going to play it again.
1: Yeah.
4: Nights like this, I wish raindrops would fall. Nights like this, I wish raindrops would fall. Night like this, I wish raindrops would fall.
1: Rob, was that a Temptations?
3: That's five heartbeats, man.
1: That's how that came from the five heartbeats.
2: Hold on a second. Hold on. Don't hang up. Hold on.
3: Yeah, hold on.
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1: Hey, what up? This your boy, Ricky Smiley. Trust me, you're going to be laughing every morning. Alfreda's got your front page news. 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And Gary got that tea and the Kahlua of the day. 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
1: 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You saw me pull that mop out the other day?
7: 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Yep,
1: y'all see the video out right now? I pulled that mop out. When I come in there with that mop bucket, y'all, I mean, we trying to clean it. We already cleaned up the kitchen. Y'all just linger. Don't linger. They
16: like
1: be
16: what?
1: Lingering.
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1: Come in there with that mop bucket and some pajamas on the ass and say, hey, what y'all getting ready to do?
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18: A few accidents out there, but the biggest one by far is in Rockwell, 530 westbound at Horizon Road / Village Drive. That accident does have the right lane blocked. It looks like the Arrow Board is also moving drivers out of the right lane. Stop traffic's going back to FM 3549 / exit 70. 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
18: Getting ready for a bit of a sunrise before ascending to a partly cloudy kind of day at times. Temperature highs of 100, just might feel like 106. Back down to 82 with that buck full moon this evening. It is currently 82, feeling like 88. Now that's traffic and weather. And I'm Kirby Lozano for the Ricky Smiley Morning Show on 97.9 The Beat.
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39: Okay, so is that normal for you to want to watch a movie, but you still be on your phone? Okay, now you may have to put the words on the screen if you can't cut it up. Because I can't hear. Cut it up. So did you pull this up on your Netflix or your Hula Hoop? See, to me, it could be a better movie if they didn't have all that cussing and B this, F this. Okay, now what is the air on? It is cold in here. Now, you know that's how they found Jardine's daughter. They found her in a ditch. Yeah, she wasn't dead. She was drunk. Lord, he just killing everybody. Is you got your door locked? Okay, now this ain't got no commercials, do it. She played in that movie with Will Smith. Okay, now who is that? When you normally watch your movies, you don't have to have nothing to eat or drink. He killed somebody else. Okay, now hold on. She went back to the house for her purse. Okay, well, she wanted that. Okay, now, Did you like the movie? Because you liked it. You liked it. Yeah, I liked it. I liked some parts of it.
40: Oh, my God. That's my mom.
1: Everybody mumbles.
40: Oh, everybody mumbles.
1: Gary.
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17: 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I saw them
18: 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And JJ Fad looks good too. They just did. They just performed.
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17: 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They're like 79 years old. And they were up there with their Adidas.
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26: Tell me.
0: What is it?
1: This lady had got into a wreck and she had did everything. She called the police and took videos and pictures. And the trucking company still was like, she was swerving in our lane and all this crazy stuff. And it was just really sad because she was like, can't nobody help me? And you know what I said? You should have called Amy Withright and went and hit your truck wreck.
0: But well, you're 100% correct.
1: Too late then.
0: Because they are always going to blame you. 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
1: Ooh.
0: So why wouldn't you call us and let us take care of you?
1: That's right. 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Just lie all the time.
0: Mm-hmm.
1: But if you get hit, make sure you call my girl, Amy Withright at 1-800-TRUCK-WRECK.
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18: 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One active accident just popped up on us in Dallas on 45 northbound at Overton. It does look like it is creating that stop traffic back to Illinois Avenue/Linfield Street. It's about a 4-minute delay. And in Fort Worth, off 35 west northbound between 287 Decatur Cutoff and Golden Triangle Boulevard, we have some slow traffic that's building up. It's currently about a 9-minute delay. 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Got some sunny skies right now. Might have some cloudy moments from time to time. Temperature highs of 100. Just might feel like 106. Back down to 82 with that buck moon this evening. It's currently 82, feeling like 88. Now that's your traffic and weather. And I'm Kirby Lozano for the Ricky Smiley Morning Show on 97.9 The Beat.
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31: All right, 26 minutes after the hour, y'all. It's Wellness Wednesday with the one and only Dr. MJ Collier. Good morning.
39: Good morning, Ricky. Good morning, Rock T. It's okay. Gary with the T, Alphetus and the Brat. Ricky, coming to you live from the 2026 National Medical Association Conference, the largest gathering of black physicians and medical professionals in the world. We are at the Puerto Rico Convention Center in San Juan, Puerto Rico, and we have a lot of Ricky Smiley Morning Show fans in attendance.
31: Hey, man, we happy to have you, man. Thank you so much, Dr. Carter. I hope you are being safe out there. What's going on in the medical community these days? I mean, because it seems something is always changing.
39: Something is always changing. Well, one of the big topics that people are talking about here at this conference is the cyclospora surging outbreak, a massive multi-state outbreak of cyclosporiasis linked to shredded iceberg lettuce, which is expanded to 9 states with nearly 2,000 reported cases. However, the CDC is investigating up to 7,000 cases across 34 states tied to the primary multi-state event. The affected states, Illinois, Indiana, Kansas, Kentucky, Michigan, Ohio, Oklahoma, Pennsylvania, West Virginia, New York, New Jersey, and Connecticut. Nearly 100 people have been hospitalized with this disease, which is caused by consuming food contaminated with feces that has the parasite in it. So it's not a simple matter of just washing your hands, as people were saying. It's being contaminated at the production level. The source has been traced to shredded iceberg lettuce from Taylor Farms grown in central Mexico. However, Ricky, the health department has identified lettuce as a potential cause of the outbreak, and they've emphasized that a single cause has yet to be identified. So the symptoms, explosive, the key word explosive, watery diarrhea, abdominal cramping, pain, bloating, and weight loss, decreased appetite, and fatigue. The symptoms usually start about 1 week after you've been exposed and infected, and it can last for just a few days or up to a month. Now, Taco Bell has been linked to over 1,600 sick individuals to this, but there are other chains that also possibly are utilizing the shredded lettuce from that supply chain. Various major fast food chains like Chipotle, Panera Bread, grocery stores like Walmart, retailers have voluntarily recalled lettuce that comes from some of these places. Other fast food restaurants like Jack in the Box, restaurants supplied by Sysco, S-S-Y-S-C-O, which is one of the largest food distributors in the United States. Yeah. And they supply foods to everything from restaurants to schools to hospitals. So everybody can be exposed at some point. That's why they're not giving one particular thing a credit.
31: Right. Let's go to the phone.
39: You're assumed.
31: Yeah, you're with Dr. Collier. Good morning.
2: My question is my stomach. I don't eat a lot, and I was wondering why I feel so full all the time. I barely eat a meal a day.
39: Okay, that's part of the problem. Your body interprets that as starvation, so it tries to retain everything that you do eat. So the GI tract, again, is one long tube, your mouth, your esophagus, your stomach, small intestines, large intestines, sigmoid, colon, and rectum. The name changes, but it's still one space. So if you get any obstruction in that one space, it starts to back up. So I recommend that you do a clean out or a real detox with a laxative, and then start products like Dr. Kaya's Belly Fix, which includes my probiotic formulation, lipobiotics, and the cleanse. The cleanse is not a laxative, but what it does is give you large, easy to pass stools that detoxify you and keep your colon empty. That will flatten your stomach and also just remove the bloating and make you feel better when you eat food.
31: Oh, wow. That's interesting. You're on with Dr. Collier. Good morning.
3: Yeah, good morning. I wanted to ask Dr. Collier if the sour bitters are actually beneficial to gut health. They're real popular right now. I wanted his opinion on the soursop bitters.
1: Ooh, I want to know.
39: The soursop bitters are good, but not as good as probiotics. Probiotics are just God's gift to the GI health. But it's not always just one thing. They can both be utilized. But I think that combining a probiotic preparation with the detox cleanse. Again, my formulation is not a laxative, but it gives you good, strong bowel movements and empties your colon and changes the GI flora. When you put good bacteria in place, you're replacing bad bacteria. Two things cannot occupy the same place at the same time, so you become clean gut health, which improves everything from the way your breath smells and your energy level. And even if you have to pass gas in a public place, you're not going to blow everybody out of the room.
31: Boy, that's something else right there. All right, you on with Dr. Collier. Good morning.
0: I have a question about interstitial cystitis. Trying to find out, is it anything that I can do or take besides the medicines that they're giving me that aren't helping?
39: Okay, interstitial cystitis is really a curse almost, because it affects females predominantly, and it gives you discomfort when you urinate, and sometimes just spasms in the bladder area that just, you know, that can be quite uncomfortable and painful. Because it's so unpleasant when you urinate, you try not to urinate, so you're kind of holding it, and then the default is people start to restrict their fluid intake, and that does damage to the kidneys. So you want to make sure that you're drinking your 8 to 10 glasses of water per day. Hey, that will help with the interstitial cystitis. But then probiotics have been shown to change the flora in the urinary tract as well, and that is a very good option to help with that. So all some right. patients with interstitial cystitis have to be on continuous antibiotic therapy to control those symptoms. I mean, basically taking an antibiotic pill every day.
31: All right, if you have any calls for Dr. MJ Collier, hit us up at 866-9-RICKY, 866-9-R-I-C-K-E-Y. 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
11: The most popular street in Dallas. You voted. What I'm saying is Beltline.
12: It's got to be Beltline. Because we all know Beltline goes street. Around the whole city.
11: That's what it's the most famous street in Dallas. Absolutely. I used to take Dallas, I used to take Beltline from Denton all the way to Grand Prairie.
12: Okay, how about this, Tease? Northwest Highway.
13: That's what I was going to say. Northwest Highway is Loop 12.
12: Loop 12.
11: You talking about over there by the Waffle House, over there by Popsitos and all that other stuff. And then
12: no, that's Loop 12 right there, but it's also the same Loop 12 that is all the way over there at No Pleasant Grove. It would take Loop 12 to Joplin, Texas.
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8: 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It's Kirby Lozano tapping in to say your next traffic report is being brought to you by Mothers Against Drunk Driving.
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8: No active accidents. A few areas with some slow traffic, though, like in Fort Worth at 35 West southbound between Heritage Trace Parkway and Highway 121. Belknap looks like we got that stop-and-go traffic at a 13-minute delay. Also in Arlington at 360 northbound between Pioneer Parkway, Spur 303, and Avenue J, we got some slow traffic there at a 5-minute delay. And your weather report is brought to you by Compassion International.
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8: Got some sunny skies right now. Got some partly cloudy moments that might be coming our way today. Two temperature highs of 100, just might feel like 106 with the heat index back down to 82 this evening with that buck full moon. Currently 82, feeling like 88. Now that's your traffic and weather, and I'm Kirby Lozano for the Ricky Smiley Morning Show on 97.9 The Beat.
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0: If you have any questions, hit us up at 866-9-RICKY. Good morning. You're on with Dr. Collier.
1: Hey, I was wondering, what would be some natural ways to get your blood pressure down other than using meds? I just got diagnosed with high blood pressure, and I don't really want to take any meds at the moment. I'd rather take something natural and try that first. What would be some recommendations?
2: Okay. One, let's embrace the diagnosis of hypertension. And two, embrace the need to take medication. There's nothing natural that's going to get your blood pressure where it needs to be. Natural things like apple cider vinegar, things like a low sodium diet, they'll get your blood pressure down maybe 5 points, no more than 10 points. Most of us need to drop our blood pressure 30 or 40 points. So dropping it a little bit doesn't help at all. So, you know, if you've been diagnosed with it, black people die from heart attacks and strokes always due to uncontrolled high blood pressure. So you're at the point in life now where you've just been diagnosed and you say, well, I never had high blood pressure, until you do. Now that you have it, you know, you need to be on a treatment regimen that's going to control that blood pressure, or you're going to have a heart attack or a stroke. It's what happens. So we just need to do that. But there again, things you can do, you know, you want to make sure from the perspective that you're getting enough sleep. Sleep deprivation has been linked to elevated blood pressure. So no problem.
0: We just got through talking about that during commercial break. Gary. Did we not?
3: Yeah,
0: you said you're not getting good sleep.
3: Yeah.
0: You need to call Dr. Collier.
3: Yeah, I need to call Dr. Collier.
0: So you wake up through the night?
3: All the time. And I mean, sometimes then I go to bed, like, say, for instance, if I go to bed at 10, hell, I'm up at 12. I'm like, golly, can I go to sleep?
0: Yeah, you need to, you're not rested. That's why you be irritable every morning when you come in here.
3: Yeah.
0: Oh, wow. All right, you're on with Dr. Collier. Good morning.
4: My name's Ashley, and I have a question for sickle cell. What are the specific foods I can eat to better help my sickle cell?
2: Okay, sickle cell, again, is a genetic problem where the cells that normally should be shaped like a donut and are soft and pliable so they can squeeze through the blood vessels at the cellular level and exchange oxygen, they literally become sickle-shaped and hard and firm. That makes them clump together, and they obstruct blood flow. And when that blood flow is obstructed, everything beyond that obstruction is not getting oxygenated. That is what a sickle cell crisis is. And those cells start to die, they start to hurt. So you literally have some of the most excruciating pain that you can have. The biggest thing and the biggest issue with sickle cell is avoiding dehydration. You need to get in 8 to 10 glasses of water every day, not counting anything else you drink. And things like physical activity and being out in the sun and laying out by the pool, those things can quickly dehydrate you, and you're not even aware of it. The next thing you know, you're creating a crisis circumstance. So staying hydrated is the main thing. Vitamin B12 is also very good, but I just recommend a complete multiple vitamin with iron and minerals that has everything in it. Also, when you have sickle cell, you are susceptible to infection diseases, viruses, and bacterial infections. So something like my Lipoimmune would be perfect for you. I put all my patients that have things like sickle cell on my Lipoimmune product. It cuts down on them getting colds and bronchitis and other infections, because almost any infection can also trigger a sickle cell crisis.
0: All right, Dr. Collier, let everybody know how you can be reached.
2: Ricky, I can be reached on all social media at Ask AskDrMJ. 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Stay. Don't you dare go away. But guess what, Ricky? These are the opinions of Dr. MJ Collier, not those of Ricky Smiley, the Ricky Smiley Morning Show crew, or his production staff. Now, stay. Don't you dare go away. Coming to you live from the 2026 National Medical Association gathering in beautiful San Juan, Puerto Rico, on the Ricky Smiley Morning Show.
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5: 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We do have an active accident over in Fort Worth at 35 West Southbound at Northside Drive / Yucca Avenue. That accident does have the two left lanes blocked. Stop and go traffic is going back to Meacham. It's about a 21-minute delay. And in Richardson, off 35 Southbound after Campbell Road, we have a disabled vehicle with the right shoulder blocked. Slow traffic is going back to Renner Road. It's about a 5-minute delay. 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
5: Got a nice amount of sunshine right now. Some clouds also rolling through from time to time for today. Temperature highs of 101. This might feel like 107, back down to 82 with that buck full moon this evening. It's currently 82, feeling like 89. Now that's your traffic and weather, and I'm Kirby Lozano for the Ricky Smiley Morning Show on 97.9 The Beat.
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24: Got about a handful of accidents out there, and honestly, they're all in Dallas, too. I'm going to focus in on the top two delays, starting off in Dallas, off I-30 westbound at Jim Miller Road. We have an accident with the right lane blocked. Stop and go traffic back to St. Francis Avenue. It's about a four-minute delay. And over off 75 northbound at Mockingbird Lane, we have another accident with the right lane blocked. Stop and go traffic back to 30. It's about a 10-minute delay. 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
24: Got a good amount of sunshine right now. Might have some clouds popping in and out for the rest of the day, too. Temperature highs of 101, might feel like 107, back down to 82 with that bug full moon this evening. It's currently 83, feeling like 89. Now that's your traffic and weather, and I'm Kirby Lozano for the Ricky Smiley Morning Show on 97.9 The Beat.
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6: Records that when you hear them, you know it's Dallas. 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
7: DeVille. Cream Cheese. Parties. Yeah.
6: Party Chasers. Yeah. 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
12: 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Two active accidents right now, both in Dallas, starting off of Woodrow Rogers, West Field Street. We have an accident with the right center lane blocked. Stop and go traffic to St. Paul Street. It's about a 1 minute delay. And off 45 northbound, the off ramp to eastbound I-30, we have another accident with the off ramp partially blocked. It's the right lane of the ramp, specifically stop and go traffic to Lamar. It's about a 2 minute delay. 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
12: Some beautiful sunshine right now. Might get some clouds from time to time. Temperature highs for today is about 101, just might be like 107. Back down to 82 with that bug full moon tonight. It's currently 85, feeling like 91. Now that's your traffic weather, and I'm Kirby Lozano. Follow me at Skirby Lozano, ESKIRBYLOZANO, for the Ricky Smiley Morning Show on 97.9 The Beat.
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0: 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Man, let me tell y'all how I got held hostage at my own house yesterday. Yeah, so long story short, I was on the phone with one of my homegirls, and the conversation was getting real good. Like, I needed to step out the house so I can get some fresh air. I got a little balcony outside of my little baby condo or whatever. So I walked outside on the balcony, and there's like, I'm fine until I turn around, and there's like a swarm of little baby wasps like sitting on my door handle.
1: Say what?
0: Yes. And then I look up, and there's also like a whole family of them in the top right corner of my door. So I can't get in the house. Y'all, when I tell you, I got the screaming on my balcony. And I don't know none of my neighbors. And this was wrong 2026. But I'm like, yeah, when I get home today, I'm definitely going outside and knocking on everybody's door so everybody can know my name. Because could nobody come and help me? I couldn't climb over the balcony. That was just going to be a fail. Because it wouldn't matter no way. Because my front door was locked. And it was just a mess. Have you ever got held hostage outside of your own house? Or locked yourself outside the car? You can let me know. 844-787-1979. I got some tickets to go see LMA on the way to at 920. I'll let you know how you can win. It's 97.9 The Beat.
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0: DF Dub, it's Jazzy Black and Amy Witherite from 1-800-TRUCK-RACK. Hey, Amy, I was in an Uber the other day.
6: Yep.
0: And I couldn't help but notice they had one of those little dash cams in there.
6: Right.
0: And I was like, should I get one of those too?
6: Yeah, you should, as long as you're a safe driver. Are you a safe driver?
0: Yes.
6: Yeah, well then.
0: I'm a little fast, but I'm safe.
6: Yeah, well, you should get a dash cam because they can change the way a case goes because we have video evidence. I just saw a case that we put out on social media just the other day. We had the dash cam. You can clearly see the light is red and the truck ran the red light.
0: Ooh.
6: I mean, case over, right?
0: Oh,
6: case over. So these dash cams, critically important. We get them from the witnesses. We get them from the police. We even get them from the trucking company. But if you had one, Jazzy, we'd get it from you, too.
0: Wow.
6: Dash cams, 1-800-TRUCK-RACK.
0: Okay, get you one of them dash cams. Stop running red lights, and just in case you get hit in an accident, make sure you call my girl, Amy Witherite, at 1-800-TRUCK-RACK.
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look, right here on 97.9 The Beat. Hey, look, you trying to win these tickets to go see my girl Ella May when she comes to town August 4th, literally next Tuesday, if you will. Keep listening. Coming up at 9:35, you're going to hear Ella May come on the radio and give you that hotline number. Be calling number 9, and I got you on those tickets. Here's Phoenix Flexin' with Rubbers.

0: man that wants flowers?
1: There are plenty.
0: Hold on. What is the man? What are we talking about? The YNs? What man needs flowers? I don't even like. Don't even pin a rose on me for Men's Day program.
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Drake with Janice right here on 97.9 The Beat. Hey, coming up in about 3 minutes, I got your chance to win these free tickets to go see LMA Tuesday, August 4th at the Texas Trust CU Theater. And you get a pair of tickets. You ain't getting just one. You gonna get a two-pack. So keep listening. You're gonna hear LMA come on the radio, give you that hotline number. All you have to do is be caller number 9, and I'm gonna hook you up for sure.

0: Kate, who am I speaking with?
1: Kiki.
0: What's up, Kiki? I got you these tickets to go see the May girl.
1: Oh my gosh.
0: Well, today is the day, girl. Next Tuesday, August 4th, we have the Texas Show CU Theater, Grand Prairie. Cancel any plans you had because we outside to see LMA.
1: I'm down my five.
0: Period. And you got a pair of tickets, so you ain't got to go by yourself, okay?
1: Sounds good.
0: For sure. Look, we're going to run it back again because we got some more tickets we got to give away. But for the concert next week, let the city know their next chance to get hooked up.
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Me and my girl, DJ Queen Agnes, are going to be doing a happy hour from 5 to 7 p.m. Like, this is going to be crazy at the movie theater. I'm like, y'all sure that's a good idea? 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

0: Bossman, D-Lo, Shake Dead, right here on 97 Out of Beat, home of the all-new Ricky Smiley Morning Show. Hey, you want to kick back with Jazzy Black? I got to remind you that my girl Amy Witherite from 1-800-TRUCK-WRECK is trying to help pay your rent up to $2,500. We still got some more money to give away. 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It's thebeatdfw.com. We could be calling you next week to get some extra money, okay? And spread the word. You know, we all need a little bit of help around here. I know I do, so just want to do something nice for you, friend. Coming up at 11 o'clock, we're going to jump into some DFW sports. There's so much going on in the city, on and off the fields and the courts and all that good stuff. So make sure you tap in so I can let you know what's going down right here on 97.9 The Beat.
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9: Yeah, I would get out of ass whooping because all I had to do is go home and tell the story funny to my grandma. I got an in-school suspension for laughing at a supply teacher because her weed was crooked. My grandma said, well, what happened? I said, I had winning now. I was trying to concentrate on my work. And Miss Johnson came in there and her wig was almost upside down. Man, my grandma would lay it out on the floor laughing. She wouldn't let my mama with me. She said, don't touch him.
7: This ain't no fake AI slop. 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
9: 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We about to wake up everybody in the DFW with more laughs.
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3: Ooh, child, I just got one thing to say.
4: How about them Cowboys?
3: About them, baby. The boys are sending a message that they are not done making moves. As training camp gets underway in Oxnard, Jerry Jones says if this team needs one more piece to compete for a Super Bowl, he is willing to trade future draft picks to get it. He even admitted he's already been talking with other NFL owners about potential deals. You know, when Jerry put his mind on something, he just does not stop. So that's a much more aggressive approach than Cowboys fans are used to hearing. So don't be surprised if Dallas makes a splash before week one. I'm just saying. Meanwhile, over in Mavericks land, the drama with Mark Cuban is really heating up. A court hearing is set for August 5th as Mark Cuban continues his legal fight against the Mavs' new majority ownership. You know, he claims he was left out of the major business decision tied to their proposed new arena development that they're supposed to be doing out here in Valley View. It says promises were made when he sold the team and they were not honored. So next week's hearing could determine whether the new ownership has to turn over documents and testify under oath. Honey, the more I find out, I will definitely let you know. But if you want to go down that rabbit hole, it's up right now at our website, thebeatdfw.com. And of course, we got more hip hop on the way in 7 minutes.
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9: Here go four things never to ask a DJ when you come to the booth. 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
12: Okay, I'm gonna start out with this one. 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
1: 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And I got my attorney, Josh Alexander from J. Alexander Law at 1-800-INJURY right here with me. Josh, the biggest soccer tournament in the world is in our backyard, man. The streets been crazy.
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11: 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Momentum is building for the college football playoff expansion, and Big Ten Commissioner Tony Petitti placed his finger on the scale at Big Ten Media Day. Petitti restated his conference's commitment to expanding from 12 teams to 24 teams. The faster it goes, he told ESPN, the easier it will be. I think we've got another 30 days or so before the season starts to see how much progress we can make, if any. The push is to get from a 16-team playoff to a 24-team playoff by 2027. This would mean the end of conference championship games. College football leaders are expected to get more answers at a meeting in August, but a lot of sources remain skeptical a decision will be made by then. There's also an annual meeting in September at the Big Ten headquarters, which could give us some more clarity on the direction that they're heading. For more on this and other top stories of the day, tune into The Daily Play with Joy Taylor at UrbanOnePodcast.com or wherever you get your podcasts.
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So if you want to come and get out the house for a little bit when you get off work and doing what you're doing, drop them kids off, going to come and kick it with us. 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
2: They're here till December out in Irvine, where they be swerving, but that's going to be lit. She also been going viral. You know, I don't know. You might have not, but Tyla and Kai Cenat had a whole situation at Disney World where she was like, Kai was kind of hitting on her, and Tyla was like, well, we friends, though. And I mean, you know, it happened on screen, you know, with somebody like Kai Cenat, the whole world see you just getting shut down by your crush. But they recently linked back up again during their streaming thing, and they was hanging out, and, you know, it seemed cool. She hinted that she had a crush on somebody. She didn't say it was Kai, though, but, you know, I mean, let these kids be kids. As long as they being nice to each other, that's all right. Look, coming up at 12 o'clock, me and DJ Wire are going to be nice to you for sure. We got that midday lunchbox mix. And we got a family four-pack for you to go to the Universal Circus. 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We got you for show. Today, though, you know what I'm saying, is all about the grown folks. Come and hang out with us at Studio Movie Grill. We shut it down 5 to 9. I'm going to be hosting a happy hour, and it's going to be crazy.
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I

0: 97.9 B, win that lunchbox mix with DJ Wire. Putting a hump in your hump day, for real, man. You like what you hear? Slide in my DJ DMs at DJ Wire number one. Let him know how you feel. You can send him a request too. He might get it on for you if you're nice enough. But keep listening because we got some free tickets to go to the Universe Soul Circus. And I want to let you know how we can get you and the entire family up in there. Come on, DJ Wire.
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0: DJ Y, man. I'm feeling good. Just want to put this bug in your ear because, you know, I'm a big outdoor girl. Today is International Tiger Day, and it made me think about the Tiger King. Remember that whole Tiger King era? That was just crazy. Everybody was like, I'm Team Tiger King or Team Carol Baskin. I'm like, Carol Baskin didn't pass away. Y'all just...
1: I beat Carol Baskin, but she was kind of crazy, though. I ain't gonna lie.
0: They was bone crazy. Anyway, look, we got part two of the Lunchbox Mix on the way in about 6 minutes. Plus, we got some free tickets for you to go have a good time at the Universe Soul Circus. 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It's going to be here pretty much the entire month of August. So keep listening. 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

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What you know about me? What you know?

0: I got you a family four pack to go to the Universal Circus, girl.
1: I know
0: this
1: one.
0: You hear me? Look, we celebrate 32 years of fun under the big top. Have you been out to the Universal Circus before?
1: Oh, yeah. I've been plenty of times.
0: I know that's right. Like, I remember when they used to have it over in Wynwood. That's how long I've been going to the Universal Circus.
1: Oh, I'm from Kansas City, so I've been going since they've been coming here. So, about 9 years old, I've been going to the Universal Circus.
0: Wow. And now, are you taking your family with you?
1: Yes, I am.
0: That's cool. I can't wait till I meet some of the kids. I can tell them, you know, I used to come here when I was a little kid. That's so cool.
1: Yeah.
0: I'm so glad we got you in there, girl. But you know, we got the city tapped in trying to figure out how they can come and hang out with us. Let everybody know their next chance to win.
1: Okay, you can win tomorrow at 12 o'clock on 97.9 The Beat.
0: Can I speak to Ashley Ward? Hey, Ashley, this is Jazzy Black for 97.9 The Beat. I've got my girl Amy Withright from 1-800-TRUCK-WRECK. We heard you trying to get your rent paid, girl.
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6: 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That's where it was. So when these young dudes came up with an idea to make some songs where people could laugh, have fun, and it was sarcasm with silliness with those dances at first. 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But we had to let you know, fight go with it. 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
5: $1,700. Are you talking about me?
4: 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We talking about T.I. We talking about Rick Ross, D.L. Hughley. They just added more people, too.
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2: You know, Papa Roth, life is short, so you might as well just spend that.
3: 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You okay over there?
2: I'm just saying, bro, like, people are slow to go do stuff, right? Like, to just take care of themselves and have a good time and treat themselves, not cheat themselves. For example, you'll spend $1,700 to get yourself out of jail, right? You'll spend
3: Are you talking about me?
2: No, I'm not talking about you. 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You ain't even hanging at the house like that. So we drop $1,700 all the time, but $1,700 for a memory, bro, for an experience that you know is definitely going to come up on your timeline. We're talking about T.I. We're talking about Rick Ross, D.L. Hughley. They just added more people, too.
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2: Bro, Keith Sweat, The Brat, Erica Campbell, Eric Benet, Jay Brown, the homie Q Parker, honorary Toxic Boy.
3: Right.
2: You know what I'm saying? And Dave Hollister, too, bro.
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2: bro.
3: What we doing?
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3: Yeah, 214-495-1963 and use that promo code DFW. Man, we got you.
2: Yep, and remember, Ricky won't just be on the one voyage. He's back on the mornings, 5 a.m. to 9 a.m. right here.
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Secrets I know got you stressed. Will I take those to my death? Haven't decided just yet. Hey. Yeah. 40 was up, shebang. All of my offs, they desk. Please don't put me to the test. They tryna get back on the net. I'm tryna get back in the flesh.

0: Chris Brown with It Depends right here on 97.9 The Beat, home of the all-new Ricky Smiley Morning Show. My name is Jazzy Black. I want to kick back and talk about this Yella Beezy case that's just been getting really heavy. Well, there's another update. A Dallas judge ruled that jurors won't hear most of Yella Beezy's rap songs during the upcoming trial, saying more than 10 tracks will be kept out, but they will be allowed to hear one of Mo3's songs and Beezy's track, Keep It in the Streets. Now, prosecutors say the music helped show the motive in the alleged feud, while the defense says it's just art.
1: But the songs that the state has selected do not contain all that. In fact, they are braggadocious about criminal activity, but the criminal activity mentioned is directly on point to the charged offense. They talk directly about placing bounties for reprisal. They talk about the murder, and they talk about the feud.
2: Singing about drugs, guns, and murder is nothing new. It's as prevalent in our culture as singing about God and love. But what these lyrics and music videos have in common is that they are artistic expressions.
0: Now, just a reminder, Yella Beezy is charged with capital murder for remuneration, basically a murder for hire charge in connection to the 2020 killing of rapper Mo3. And he has pleaded not guilty, and if convicted, he could face life in prison without parole. Trial is set to get underway on August 24th, so the more we find out, we will definitely let you know. And just want to put this out there, there's so many different fake news reporters on social media that are pulling up stuff, and just remember, we want to wait until the facts come out and follow the trial. And that's what that is. You know, you can't trust everything that you see in a headline. That's all. You can get more details at our website, thebeatdfw.com. And today, if you want to come and kick it with us whenever we get off of work, 5 to 7, come and holler at your girl. We're going to be doing happy hour at the Studio Movie Grill off of Royal Lane at 75. And it's going to be a good time.
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0: morning, late at night. 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
1: 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And you're in a kickback with Jazzy Black. You know, it's crazy growing up here in Dallas and seeing so many things that change within our cities. And I know it's not just here in Dallas. It's Denton. It's Fort Worth. It's Waco. It's everybody just getting hit with something. Well, the Market Hall in Dallas. Big deal. The spot that's been hosting literally everything from car shows, expos, big community events for decades. We actually had our, I had my prom there at the Market Hall. A Dallas developer is planning to possibly put a massive 40-acre data center campus where the Market Hall sits. And the venue has actually stopped booking new events. I know people, I know a lot of like sneaker con shows be there and all kinds of stuff. But they've stopped booking new events. And this weekend's event is going to be the last one on the calendar. Yeah. Like, this is crazy. Now, nothing's official yet about the demolition, but the future of the building is definitely just kind of up in the air. So, I just want to ask the major place, like, how y'all feeling about all this new construction? Like, it be making me feel some type of way, and I'm all for us progressing the city and new opportunities, new jobs and all that, but everything is just happening so fast. 844-787-1979. I just feel like we not preserving no piece of history out here. Like, they just tearing down everything and just throwing up new stuff. Like, it made me feel some type of way, but hit me up, let me know how you feel. You can read more about this and, you know, who this company is and what they plan to do at our website, thebeatdfw.com.
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1: 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And Amy Witherite from 1-800-TRUCK-WRECK. Hey, Amy, I love that the Truck Wreck team don't play. Y'all get out there and get straight to business.
10: Yes, yes, yes. And I got to tell you, James Edwards is so outstanding. He digs for dirt. He's a rapid responder. He's going to find whatever's on social media, and we're going to use it to your advantage against the trucking company.
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12: 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I just want to thank you, Dr. Harrison. I feel like I just won a Grammy. You know, first I want to thank God, then I want to thank you. Because every time I open my mouth and on my pictures, my teeth are glistening.
13: You know, whenever anybody gets free whitening, they have no idea what is about to happen.
12: The feeling.
13: But you literally get prettier. 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And for those that end up getting veneers and the ones that my friends that end up doing it and people I meet that end up doing it, they always text me right after and they're smiling. 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
10: Yeah, no lies told.
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0: Young Miami, right here on 97 on the Beat, home of the all-new Ricky Smiley Morning Show, and you're in a kickback with Jazzy Black. Hey, if you want to spend a little something, you might as well come to Happy Hour with me. And I'm talking like today. 5 to 7 p.m., we taking over the Studio Movie Girl off of 75 in Royal Lane. And then when we get nice and full, we gonna go sit in the movie theater and watch Coming to America. But yeah, I'm gonna go home and get cute. We got the $9.79 drink specials. They got world-famous burgers and egg rolls and desserts. My girl DJ Queen Agnes is in the mix. And again, that's today, 5 to 7 p.m. at Studio Movie Grill. The address is 11170 North Central Expressway. This is the Royal Lane location. I'll see you guys soon. If you want to get those details, swing over to my Instagram at Jazzy Black. It's Jazzy with an I. Coming up at 3 o'clock, we posted on the counter with Incognito and DJ Mrs. They got the hookup to go to the State Fair Classic game. So yeah, we turned up on the radio on a hump day. Stay right here. 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
1: 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Hughley.
2: The One Voyage Cruise 2026 has something for everyone.
1: I'm talking for the saints and the sinners.
2: Six nights equal endless.

0: Oh, you famous people. Oh, you flexing?
1: But they don't want me to say who they are.
0: Yeah, but you flex right now. That you just said it.
1: That means the famous people pay to get their teeth. They get that free work admit.
0: But let me just say this, Dr. Harrison. You see my teeth, right?
1: Yeah.
0: I don't have veneers, but I got nice teeth.
1: Yeah, right.
0: And that's because I stay at Mint Dentistry.
1: I was just thinking about this.
0: I don't even need veneers. My teeth are white.
1: Okay.
0: They are good.
1: Let me interrupt you. 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
0: Whitening, that's all I got.
1: And that means you got great teeth.
0: I got great teeth.
1: But make them white. It's beautiful. And if you don't got great teeth, we'll give you veneers.
0: Hello.
1: And you'll love life.
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1: Best thing you'll ever buy.
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0: We just uploaded some interviews to our YouTube channel. Travis Porter's on there. Taffy Baby's on there. Mm-hmm. Fat Smack is on there. Rising Stars, by the way.
1: Rising Stars.
0: When it comes to Taffy Baby and Fat Smack, Rising
1: Stars.
0: We
1: love
0: stars.
1: To get the people before that. You know what I'm saying? Mm. Before they act like they don't know nobody.
0: God, it be happening fast, roundy,
1: oh,
0: part,
1: no, for
0: boy.
1: Sure. It's really because of social media. Like, I feel like social media really, like, catapults people's careers. Like, mm-hmm. a lot of people are way more famous, but Tank said something before.
0: Yeah.
1: He said them followers don't yeah. really equal out the fans for real. Who gonna pay that check to come see you perform live? Them the real fans.
0: Our EP Brandon is FaceTiming us. Oh man, let's see what's going on. Not EP, AP. Brandon.
2: I got a question, brother.
0: I got an answer.
2: Do you know these two guys right here?
0: Of course I do. What's going on, guys? I know exactly who that is. I'm Mr. Jackson. Yo. What's up? Hey, tell Brandon about the Houston story now.
2: About the Houston
0: story. Yeah, I never let
1: you
0: out. What's up, Chief? I can't see you with that mask on. Who that with the mask on?
2: I have my jersey on.
0: That's
2: what he's asking about it.
0: Let me see. What's up,
1: fool? Ain't such a...
0: That's it, brother.
1: What's
0: that's
1: up,
0: it, brother?
1: What's up?
0: Man, watch out, man. Watch out, man. Good to see y'all. Good to see y'all, man. Take a picture, send it to me.
3: Hey, man, take a picture, send it to me. It's another aunt thing.
0: All right, man. Love and respect. All right. Hey.
1: You know what Incognito, who he remind me of? What they take that like, Donnell, that's you? Oh, boy, what's up with you, boy?
0: Hey, you're the crazy boy. When you don't know who it is.
1: Ah!
0: Like, hey, what's up, fool?
1: What's up, that with
0: what's
1: wife?
0: Up, fool? Who that is?
1: How your mama and
0: I knew one of the two. But after you took that mask, I was like, okay.
1: Okay.
0: That's it, brother.
1: You buddy.
0: That's cool. Now, you buddy. Hey, man. Shout out to our guy, Bistro, man. He just joined the team, right? So, Bistro was telling me a joke about boxing last night.
1: Mm-hmm.
0: I think I missed the punchline. Stick by your radio, man. You're busting on the counter.
1: Period.
4: Incognito. Incognito. The biggest show in the city.
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1: Okay.

0: I'll freak you free, and I know what has ever made you feel.
1: Lado and Glorilla, GOMF.
2: See, I ain't even all that. Like, I ain't even like that. Ain't her mama white.

0: Getting you ready for that One Voyage Cruise. It's the biggest show in the city, posted on the corner.
1: Period. You know the vibes.
0: Hey, we got the captain here, Ricky Smile.
2: In the building, man. What up, man?
0: I like to say this cruise is something for the saints and the sinners.
1: Something for everybody.
2: Come on, for the
1: on that
2: saints
1: cruise.
2: And the sinners. Mm-hmm. That's right. You got Keith Sweat. You got your Kalen Carr. Mm-hmm. You got Pastor Mike Jr.
1: T.I.
2: You got people that's going to take you to heaven and hell if you choose. That's right. We got T.I. We got Rick Ross. Mm-hmm. I'm talking about y'all need to come on, man. It's gonna go ahead and book your cabin today. You know what I'm saying? We're gonna have like free Depends if you're on Depends. You can't your bladder, you know, for the older people or whatever.
0: Free parking for the scooters.
2: Yes. Yeah, they're gonna have a whole scooter 803 fresh electric slide contest.
1: I love that.
2: Every single thing. We're gonna have a good time, man.
1: Yeah, we turning up on the One Voyage book, your cabin right now. Call the number 214-495-1963. It's something for everybody.
2: No buffets. No buffets. 20 different restaurants. Mm-hmm. So it will be no buffets, man. This is the version. I don't know if y'all seen the videos about the version. They just switched cruise ships.
1: Yeah. Resilient
2: big,
1: lady.
2: That's right, the resilient lady. So this is a big deal. So make sure y'all come. We about to kick it.
0: We got the right captain. Our girl Erica Campbell is renewing vows.
2: Yes. Yeah. Yes.
1: Good. Yes. Come so y'all, the right way.
2: Yeah, y'all get your mom and your stepdad to come so they can renew their vows. I know you ain't like your stepdad for real because he ain't your real daddy, but she didn't love your real daddy. She liked the dude she with now.
1: Right.
2: So they want to renew their vows. Get over it. It's been 25 years they've been together. So
1: let it go.
2: Let it go.
1: And come renew your vows.
2: Come renew
1: on
2: your vows.
1: One Voyage Cruise with Miss Campbell.
2: There you go.
0: It's the captain, Ricky Smiley, in the studio.
2: In the building. Love y'all, man. Proud of y'all. Keep doing what you're doing.
1: For sure. You posted on the corner.
2: Hey.
3: Incognito. Incognito. Okay. The biggest show in the city.
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4: 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I write R&B, but I wouldn't sing R&B. 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
6: All right, Blatona, what's up, man?
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7: been
6: you coming to work? You coming to work?
7: I'm finna get you that in a minute. It's been stress. It's been pressure. It's been misunderstanding and stress. Did I already sound stressed out?
8: Yeah, three times.
7: Yeah, it been stressed.
6: You know what, man? You be having so many problems. You ever thought about just being born again?
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1: Girl, you won't believe what just happened.
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2: Hello.
1: Man, this is like one of my favorite times of the day because we get to connect with our listeners on a honest and transparent level.
2: Topic of the day.
1: What you got for us, DJ Mrs.?
2: So I want to know what's worse, quiet jealousy or loud hate?
1: Ooh, this is good. It's kind of like quiet jealousy is the kind that smiles in your face. Like, they gonna clap for you, but their hands hurt. You know what I'm saying? They don't say much, but you feel it. The support is silent. The energy may be off. And the congratulations come with a pause. Like, congratulations.
2: Yeah, I guess. With your little. That's why we don't put little in front of none.
1: Yep, but now that loud hate. That's the comments. That's the shade. That's the obvious dislike.
2: That'll hurt your feelings.
1: Yep. They don't like you, and they want you to know it. Like, who? Clapping.
2: No.
1: I never forget when I first got in radio, man, we got this thing. It's like getting our report card. Mm-hmm. And let's just say I might have made, like, honor roll. I'm talking about, let's just say I got 4 A's and a B. Mm-hmm. And somebody tell me, like, oh, you made honor roll. Great. Around here, we get all A's. That happened to me 10 years ago. I'm still talking about it.
2: That hurt your feelings.
1: And I went a whole year and got principal list the entire time. So I guess I said all that to answer your question is, man, Jake, give me the quiet jealousy, twin.
2: For real?
1: I'm going to just take the quiet jealousy, folks. Cause that loud hate.
2: The loud hate. I don't want nobody around me in my corner or anything like that secretly. Like, because I'll be able to receive the loud hate if I know that the love around me is genuine. If I know my people ain't secretly hating on me, everybody behind my, on me 1,010%. Got my back. I can deal with the loud hate.
1: Hey, so what's more dangerous? The person who never says a word but secretly resents your growth, or the one who hates out loud but never pretends to be in your corner? Give us a call. Join us for this topic of the day right now.
2: 1-844-426.

0: What's on the corner? What's up?
1: What's
2: tea? Okay, the T is, what you think is worse, quiet jealousy or loud hate?
1: Quiet jealousy is definitely worse, because don't not like men be quietly hating, secretly hating.
2: Period. Thank you, sis.
1: Hi.
2: Hey, boo, what's your name?
1: My name is Rose.
2: Rose, okay, so I want to know what's worse, quiet jealousy or loud hate?
1: Definitely quiet jealousy.
2: Why you say that?
1: Because you don't know. I would rather you be loud and just tell me than to keep it a secret, and then I'm over here wondering why you acting different, and then I don't even know, so you got to tell me. I'd rather know. Just tell me.
2: I know that's right.

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They tell me Chubb's the only one that get your hand-me-down.

0: Pause it on the counter. What's up?
1: What up, DJ Cool?
2: Okay, boo. So I'm inside my topic of the day. I want to know what's worse, quiet jealousy or loud hate?
1: I'm gonna say quiet jealousy.
2: Why you say that, boo?
1: Because nobody like a jealous person at all.
0: Wasted emotion.
1: Yeah.
2: So how do you deal with it? Do you confront the quiet jealousy or do you move on quietly?
1: I move on quietly.
3: This neighborhood. Ooh, you stumped me there. What's worse? That's, I think, cool. Angry jealousy.
2: That loud, that quiet jealousy. Quiet jealousy, hey, and loud hate.
3: Yeah, man. Cause, see, look, the loud hate, she had a problem I had to deal with. I handled this a couple years ago. I had a friend named Trifling Jermaine. Now, Trifling Jermaine, my friend, and I know Trifling Jermaine do trifling things, but that's my friend, Trifling Jermaine. So, but Trifling Jermaine started hating on me, and I don't like that. So what I did for Trifling Jermaine was, there's a girl we both had the thing for. Her name is Butt Naked Brenda. Now, Butt Naked Brenda was never supposed to be Trifling Jermaine's main thing. But Trifling Jermaine, go ahead, have a baby by Brenda. So, you know what I did one day? Because Trifling, you know, he pillow talking over there with Butt Naked Brenda. Butt Naked Brenda tell me everything Trifling Jermaine did. So, guess what now?
2: What?
3: Trifling Jermaine and Butt Naked Brenda kids and my kids are now brothers and sisters. How you like them now?
2: You know what?
3: That's how you deal with that type of hate.

Nobody count Tiana Trump. Switch on the click, new pump. B2K, that bitch go bum, bum, bum. I need the money, the blue hun. I'll be all in my salad, I feel like a crouton. I'll get your murder discounted. I see your gain on the flight out to heaven on Groupon. I'm on a bean, the blue one. Hey, my wrist gray, poop on. Hey, you say you gain, shoot some. Jamming the Glock, you ain't do nothing. Say, my gang apes, the zoo coming. Hey, hold up, bitch.

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1: We got Big Wheel Records in here. 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
2: The iconic record Bump This In Your Cadillac started the whole Dallas movement, and TDK got the story on how he discovered it.
3: Rizzo gave me some other songs, but I heard this Bump This In Your Cadillac. I said, because Big used to come over every day, we play Xbox. I'm just going to play it while you're over here. I ain't going to say who it is or nothing. But Big and I took it to the mix show meeting.
1: Yeah. It was a no-brainer. And it went from there. It got on the radio. It got in the mix show. Then it got on the radio. Then it went, for those, my radio people out there, went to a power.
4: I really feel like we had the blueprint for radio at the time for really trying to break a record. TDK, I took him record to record to record, and he always turned him down. But I don't know what it was, but the beat, Kate, I don't know what it was. But he said that was the record. And he took it to Bink. They got it to all the other DJs. We started burning it up in the clubs. It wasn't no quick move. Every DJ y'all had at the time.
1: Yeah, we was all out.
4: It, they sit at every club.
1: Yeah, we was all outside. Shout out GG's one time.
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0: 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So, Amy, I was hanging out with a truck wreck team one day,
1: yeah.
0: And they were telling me that y'all actually go to the clients' homes.
1: Yes.
0: Tell me about that.
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Back to the mix.

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8: 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And I got my attorney, Josh Alexander from J. Alexander Law at 1-800-INJURY right here with me. 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

riding, but I'm trying to ride. 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One snatch you all on the back of my Crocs. I'm fresh like a new pair of socks. 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
1: you mean?
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2: We just uploaded some interviews to our YouTube channel. Travis Porter's on there. Taffy Baby's on there. Mm-hmm. Fat Smack is on there. Rising Stars, by the way.
1: Rising Stars.
2: When it comes to Taffy Baby and Fat Smack, Rising
1: Stars.
2: We
1: love to get the people before that. You know what I'm saying? Before they act like they don't know nobody.
2: It be happening fast, roundy,
1: sure. It's really because of social media. Like, I feel like social media really, like, catapults people's careers. Like, mm-hmm. a lot of people are way more famous, but Tank said something before.
2: Yeah.
1: He said them followers don't equal out the fans for real. Who gonna pay that check to come see you perform live? Them the real fans.
2: Our EP Brandon is FaceTiming us. Oh, man, let's see what's going on. Not EP, AP. Brandon.
3: I got a question, bro.
2: I got an answer.
3: Do you know these two guys right
2: here? Of course I do. What's going on, guys? I know exactly who that is. I'm Mr. Jackson. Yo. What's up? Hey, tell Brandon about the Houston story now. Yeah, I never let you
1: out. Oh, no.
2: What's up, Chief? I can't see you with that mask on. Who that with the mask on?
3: I have my jersey on. That's what
2: he's
3: asking about it.
2: Let me see. What's up, fool?
1: He's such a...
2: That's it, brother.
1: What's up, brother?
2: Man, watch out, man. Watch out, man. Good to see y'all. Good to see y'all, man. Take a picture, send it to me.
3: Hey, man, let's
4: take a picture, send it to me. It's another aunt thing.
2: All right, man, love and respect. All right. Hey.
1: You know what Incognito, who he remind me of? They take that light. Donnell, that's you. Oh, boy, what's up with you?
2: Hey, you're the crazy boy. When you don't know who it is. You like, hey, what's up, fool?
1: What's up, that with you?
2: What's up, bro? Who that is?
1: Who that is? Hey, mama, and
2: I knew one of the two. But after you took that mask, I was like, okay. That's it, brother.
1: You buddy.
2: That's cool. You buddy. Hey, man. Shout out to our guy, Bistro, man. He just joined the team, right? So, Bistro was telling me a joke about boxing last night.
1: Mm-hmm.
2: I think I missed the punchline. Stick by your radio, man. You're posted on the counter.
1: Yeah, period.
5: Incognito. Incognito. Okay. The biggest show in the city.
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2: Hey, what up? This is your boy, Ricky Smiley. Trust me, you're going to be laughing every morning. Alfreda's got your front page news. Brent got your hot spot. And Gary got that tea and the Kahlua other day. We also got your wake-up calls, what's trending, and a whole lot of laughs.
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1: Bro, Chick Beggy
0: had an expedition.
1: Fat Smack, his name. Keep requesting it. 1-844-787-1979. Get you ready for that One Voice Cruise. It's the biggest show in the city, posted on the corner.
0: Period. You know the vibes.
1: Hey, we got the captain here, Ricky Smile.
2: In the building, man. What up, man?
1: I like to say this cruise is something for the Saints and the Sinners.
0: Something for everybody.
2: Come on, for
0: on
2: the
0: that
2: Saints
0: cruise.
2: And the Sinners. Mm-hmm. That's right. You got Keith Sweat. You got your Kalen Carr. Mm-hmm. You got Pastor Mike Jr.
0: T.I.
2: Then you got people that's going to take you to heaven and hell if you choose. That's right. We got T.I. We got Rick Ross. Mm-hmm. I'm talking about y'all need to come on, man. It's gonna go ahead and book your cabin today. You know what I'm saying? We're going to have like free Depends if you're on Depends. You can't, your bladder, you know, for the older people or whatever.
1: Free parking for the scooters.
2: Yes. They're going to have a whole scooter 803 fresh electric slide contest.
0: I love that.
2: Every single thing. We're going to have a good time, man.
0: Yeah. We turning up on the One Voyage. Book your cabin right now. Call the number 214-495-1963. It's something for everybody.
2: No buffets. No buffets. 20 different restaurants. So it will be no buffets, man. This is the version. I don't know if y'all seen the videos about the version. They just switched cruise ships.
0: Yeah. Resilient
2: this
0: a
2: big,
0: lady. That's
2: right, the resilient lady. So this is a big deal. So make sure y'all come. We about to kick it.
1: We got the right captain. Our girl Erica Campbell is renewing vows.
2: Yes. Mm-hmm. Yes.
0: Good.
2: Yes.
0: Come so y'all, the right way.
2: Yeah, y'all get your mom and your stepdad to come. Mm-hmm. So they can renew their vows. I know you ain't like your stepdad for real because he ain't your real daddy, but she didn't love your real daddy. She liked the dude she with now.
0: Right.
2: So they want to renew their vows. Get over it. It's been 25 years they've been together. So
0: Let it go. And come renew your vows.
2: Come renew
0: on
2: your vows.
0: One Voyage Cruise with Miss Campbell.
1: There you go. It's the captain, Ricky Smiley, in the studio.
2: In the building. Love y'all, man. Proud of y'all. Keep doing what you're doing.
0: For sure. You posted on the corner.
2: Hey.
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13: DFW. I'm here with my lawyer, the Car Wreck Cowboy, and I got some questions for you, Sadat.
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14: Absolutely, Lo. 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
6: Well, I don't know. 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
6: Hey, they say age ain't nothing but a number, or is it? What's your story of dating somebody older or younger?
11: Shoot, man, my old boss and my old job, man. I mean, she got grandkids, and I just turned 30 a couple weeks ago. Mm. You know, she at least double my age, but, like, we really divided for a long time. We kind of keeping it on the DL right now.
12: This is Lemon Pepper. My girl is 36 years old. I'm 68, girl.
6: Wow. So you going to put a ring on it, or what you going to do? Or y'all just having fun? Like,
12: hell no, don't be cursing me like that. Oh. Don't curse me.
6: So what you are? You like a sugar daddy? You tricking? Like,
12: I'm tricking, yo. I'm good.
6: 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You better stay seated. Oh,
12: yeah,
6: that's
12: yeah.
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12: I'll be all up in now.
6: Oh, not all Benny. Trying to sprinkle a little lemon pepper on that. You hear me? I ain't mad at that.
12: I put seasoning on it. I put some seasoning on it. Trust me.
6: Oh, my gosh. We need to keep PG around here. At least until the kids get back to school. 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
14: 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Ball head, they don't care.
6: Really?
14: 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But if they got a fade, mm-hmm. you might go win that fight. Same thing with women, you know. Who you going to fight? A chick with some dookie braids or a ball head chick? Which one you going to fight?
15: Yeah.
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